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5: I'm weatherology meteorologist Derek Height with a significant weather update. A new severe thunderstorm warning has been issued until 7:45 p.m. this evening for Butler, Colfax, and Platte counties. This cluster of storms has the potential for both large hail and strong straight-line winds. Hail the size of quarters and winds up to 60 miles an hour are likely as it pushes northeast at 50 miles an hour. For your safety, stay inside and away from windows until the storm passes. Large hail and strong winds can easily shatter glass, causing injury. If you're caught outside, take shelter in a sturdy building or a hardtop car. Take shelter now. Again, a severe thunderstorm warning continues until 7:45 p.m. this evening for Butler, Colfax, and Platte counties. Bear in mind, this cluster of storms has the potential for quarter-size hail, and winds up to 60 miles an hour are likely. Bear in mind, other severe weather warnings continue across our listing area. Severe thunderstorm warnings continue for parts of Colfax, Cumming, and Stanton counties until 7:15 p.m. Wayne, Thurston, Stanton, Dodge, Burt, and Cumming counties until 7:45 p.m. And finally, Stanton and Platte counties until 7 p.m. This severe weather update has been brought to you by courtesy Ford of Norfolk. From the Weatherology Weather Center, I'm meteorologist Derek Height.

Darling. I'm weatherology meteorologist Derek Hite with a significant weather update. Severe thunderstorm warnings continue across our listening area this evening. First, a severe thunderstorm warning continues until 7:15 p.m. this evening for Colfax, Cumming, and Stanton counties. This batch of storms has a potential for both large hail and strong straight-line winds.

Golf ball size hail and winds up to 70 miles an hour are likely as it moves east at about 50 miles an hour. Another severe thunderstorm warning continues for parts of Wayne, Thurston, Stanton, Dodge, Burt, and Cumming counties until 7:45 p.m. this evening. This array of storms has the potential for both large hail and strong straight-line winds. Ping pong ball size hail and winds up to 70 miles an hour are likely as it pushes northeast at around 55 miles an hour. Finally, a severe thunderstorm warning continues until 7:45 p.m. this evening for Butler, Colfax, and Platte counties. This array of storms has the potential for both large hail and strong straight-line winds. Quarter-size hail and winds up to 60 miles an hour are likely as it pushes northeast at about 50 miles an hour. Again, severe thunderstorm warnings continue for sections of Colfax, Cumming, and Stanton counties until 7:15 p.m. Also, Wayne, Thurston, Stanton, Dodge, Burt, Cumming, Butler, Colfax, and Platte counties until 7:45 p.m. The severe weather update has been brought to you by courtesy Ford of Norfolk. From the Weatherology Weather Center, I'm meteorologist Derek Hite.

My Country 106 kicks. Well, we have more severe weather updates to bring you. We are currently tracking a couple of severe thunderstorm warnings that are still in our area. And to start us off, we have a severe thunderstorm warning that remains in effect until 7:45 this evening for Burt, Cumming, southeastern Wayne, northwestern Dodge, Thurston, and northeastern Stanton counties. At 7:03, a severe thunderstorm was located along a line extending from 2 miles west of Thurston to 7 miles southeast of Wisner to Beamer to 5 miles south of Howells, moving northeast at 50 miles an hour. With this storm, expect golf ball size hail and 60 mile an hour wind gusts. Now, the public has confirmed that there are at 6:59. Golf ball size hail was reported 3 miles south of Wisner. The storm has a history of producing 60 to 70 mile an hour winds. Now, with this storm, expect people and animals outdoors to be injured. Expect hail damage to roofs, siding, windows, and vehicles. Expect wind damage to roofs, siding, and trees. Locations impacted by the storm include West Point, Pender, Dodge, Snyder, Thurston, Wahill, Winnebago, Bancroft, Rosalie, Lyons, Macy, Oakland, Decatur, and Craig. Again, this is a severe thunderstorm warning that remains in effect until 7:45 this evening for Burt, Cumming, southeastern Wayne, southwestern Dodge, Thurston, and northeastern Stanton County. We also have a severe thunderstorm warning in effect for Colfax County, southeastern Platte County, and northern Butler County, going on till about 7:45 this evening. At 6:54, a severe thunderstorm was located along the line extending from Lakeview to 3 miles south of Columbus to 5 miles northwest of Shelby, moving northeast at 50 miles an hour. Now, expect 60-mile-an-hour wind gusts and quarter-size hail with this one. This has been reported by trained weather spotters. Hail damage to vehicles is expected. Expect wind damage to roofs, siding, and trees. This is expected to be just past the Schuyler area right about now, or having already started in the Schuyler area right about now. Again, this is a severe thunderstorm warning that is in effect for Colfax County, southeastern Platte County, and northern Butler County till about 7:45 this evening. Our last severe thunderstorm warning that we are tracking right now is for southwestern Cumming County, Colfax County, and southern Stanton County till about 7:15. So we have about 3 minutes here to see if it's allowed to expire. With this storm at 6:26, severe thunderstorm was located along a line extending from 6 miles southwest of Madison to 6 miles northeast of Platte Center to 3 miles southwest of Columbus, moving east at 50 miles an hour. With this storm, expect golf ball size hail and 70 mile an hour wind gusts. Now, weather instruments measured 71 miles an hour for winds near Platte Center, and power lines are currently down in Genoa, according to reports. Keep in mind, people and animals outdoors will be injured. Expect hail damage to roofs, siding, windows, and vehicles. Expect considerable tree damage. Wind damage is also likely to mobile homes, roofs, and outbuildings. Again, this is a severe thunderstorm warning that is in effect until 7:15 this evening for southwestern Cumming County, Colfax County, and southern Stanton County. Just to take a look at our radar here, there is a whole line of storms heading from all the way to the South Dakota border all the way down to the Kansas border, with a whole big splotch of red stretching all the way from Columbus all the way up to the Ponca area. So we're keeping track of this, and all these severe weather updates are on the way on My Country 106 Kicks.

0: I'm weatherology meteorologist Derek Hite with a significant weather update. Severe thunderstorm warnings continue across our listening area this evening. To start, a severe thunderstorm warning continues for parts of Burt, Cumming, Dodge, Stanton, Thurston, and Wayne counties until 7:45 p.m. this evening. This array of storms will bring with it the threat for both large hail and straight-line damaging winds. Hail the size of golf balls and winds up to 60 miles an hour are likely as it moves northeast at about 50 miles an hour. Another severe thunderstorm warning continues until 7:45 p.m. this evening for Butler, Colfax, and Platte counties. This cluster of storms will bring with it the threat for both large hail and straight-line damaging winds. Quarter-size hail and winds up to 60 miles an hour are likely as it pushes northeast at around 50 miles an hour. For your safety, stay inside and away from windows until the storm passes. Large hail and strong winds can easily shatter glass, causing injury. If you're caught outside, take shelter in a sturdy building or a hardtop car. Take shelter now. Once again, severe thunderstorm warnings continue for parts of Burt, Cumming, Dodge, Stanton, Thurston, Wayne, Butler, Colfax, and Platte counties until 7:45 p.m. This severe weather update has been brought to you by Courtesy Ford of Norfolk. From the Weatherology Weather Center, I'm meteorologist Derek Hite.
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14: A tornado watch remains in effect.
7: Chance of thunderstorms tonight. Otherwise, overcast skies. Lows around 44. Winds out of the north, 10 to 20 miles per hour. Cloudy skies expected again tomorrow. Chance of thunderstorms. Daytime highs approaching 58. From the Weatherology Weather Center, powered by weatherology.com, I'm meteorologist Jennifer Wojcicki for 106 KIX. Currently 61.

0: I'm weatherology meteorologist Derek Height with a significant weather update. A new severe thunderstorm warning has been issued until 8:15 p.m. tonight for Dodge, Thurston, Burt, Washington, Cumming, Harrison, and Monona counties. This array of storms will bring with it the threat for both large hail and straight-line damaging winds. Golf ball-size hail and winds up to 60 miles an hour are likely. As this batch of storms pushes eastward, the threat for large hail and damaging winds will continue through Oakland, Rodney, Kennebec, Danbury, and Bertha. For your safety, stay inside and away from windows until the storm passes. Large hail and strong winds can easily shatter glass, causing injury. If you're caught outside, take shelter in a sturdy building or a hardtop car. Take shelter now. Again, a severe thunderstorm warning continues until 8:15 p.m. tonight for Dodge, Thurston, Burt, Washington, Cumming, Harrison, and Monona counties. Those near Oakland, Rodney, Kennebec, Danbury, Bertha, and surrounding areas should take cover now. Remember, this array of storms has potential for hail the size of golf balls and winds up to 60 miles an hour are likely. Additional strong storms continue across other portions of our listening area. Severe thunderstorm warnings continue for areas of Thurston, Dodge, Cumming, Burt, Butler, Colfax, and Platte counties until 7:45 p.m. This severe weather update has been brought to you by courtesy Ford of Norfolk. From the Weatherology Weather Center, I'm meteorologist Derek Height.
1: Going somewhere? 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

0: I'm weatherology meteorologist Derek Height with a significant weather update. A severe thunderstorm warning continues until 8:15 p.m. tonight for Dodge, Thurston, Burt, Washington, Cumming, Harrison, and Monona counties. This line of storms will bring with it the threat for both large hail and straight-line damaging winds. Golf ball-size hail and winds up to 60 miles an hour are likely. As this cluster of storms progresses east, the threat for large hail and damaging winds will continue through Oakland, Rodney, Kennebec, Danbury, and Bertha. For your safety, stay inside and away from windows until the storm passes. Large hail and strong winds can easily shatter glass, causing injury. If you're caught outside, take shelter in a sturdy building or a hardtop car. Take shelter now. Once again, a severe thunderstorm warning continues until 8:15 p.m. tonight for Dodge, Thurston, Burt, Washington, Cumming, Harrison, and Monona counties. Folks in Oakland, Rodney, Kennebec, Danbury, Bertha, and surrounding areas should take cover now. Bear in mind, this cluster of storms has the potential for golf ball size hail and wind gusts to 60 miles an hour. This severe weather update has been brought to you by courtesy Ford of Norfolk. From the Weatherology Weather Center, I'm meteorologist Derek Height.
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3: Tornado watch remains in effect. Chance of thunderstorms tonight, otherwise overcast skies. Lows around 44. Winds out of the north, 10 to 20 miles per hour. Cloudy skies expected again tomorrow. Chance of thunderstorms. Daytime highs approaching 58. From the Weatherology Weather Center, powered by weatherology.com, I'm meteorologist Jennifer Wojcicki for 106 Kicks. Currently 61.

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7: Watch remains in effect. Chance of thunderstorms tonight, otherwise overcast skies. Lows around 44. Winds out of the north 10 to 20 miles per hour. Cloudy skies expected again tomorrow. Chance of thunderstorms. Daytime highs approaching 58. From the Weatherology Weather Center, powered by weatherology.com, I'm meteorologist Jennifer Wojcicki for 106 Kicks. Right now, it's 56 degrees.

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7: Kids Country Weather.
8: A tornado watch remains in effect. Chance of thunderstorms tonight, otherwise overcast skies. Lows around 44. Winds out of the north, 10 to 20 miles per hour. Cloudy skies expected again tomorrow. Chance of thunderstorms. Daytime highs approaching 58. 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Right now, it's 56 degrees.

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15: Jet's Country Weather.
16: Lows dip down to about 44 tonight under overcast skies with a slight chance of thunderstorms. Northerly winds 10 to 15 miles per hour. Chance for storms tomorrow. Daytime highs approaching 58. Cloudy skies expected. From the Weatherology Weather Center, powered by weatherology.com, I'm meteorologist Jennifer Wojcicki for 106 KIX. Currently 55.

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8: Lows dip down to about 44 tonight under overcast skies with a slight chance of thunderstorms. Northerly winds 10 to 15 miles per hour. Chance for storms tomorrow. Daytime highs approaching 58. Cloudy skies expected. 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Currently 55.

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13: Lows sit down to about 44. Tonight, under overcast skies with a slight chance of thunderstorms, northerly winds 10 to 15 miles per hour. Chance for storms tomorrow, daytime highs approaching 58, cloudy skies expected. From the Weatherology Weather Center, powered by weatherology.com, I'm meteorologist Jennifer Wojcicki for 106 Kicks. Currently 55.

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15: Lows dip down to about 44. Tonight, under overcast skies with a slight chance of thunderstorms, northerly winds 10 to 15 miles per hour. Chance for storms tomorrow, daytime highs approaching 58, cloudy skies expected. From the Weatherology Weather Center, powered by weatherology.com, I'm meteorologist Jennifer Wojcicki for 106 Kicks. Currently 55.

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11: Lows dip down to about 44. Tonight, under overcast skies, with a slight chance of thunderstorms, northerly winds 10 to 15 miles per hour. Chance for storms tomorrow. Daytime highs approaching 58. Cloudy skies expected. From the Weatherology Weather Center, powered by weatherology.com, I'm meteorologist Jennifer Wojcicki for 106 Kicks. Currently, it's 54 degrees.

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7: Jet's Country Weather.
8: Lows dip down to about 44 tonight under overcast skies with a slight chance of thunderstorms. Northerly winds 10 to 15 miles per hour. Chance for storms tomorrow. Daytime highs approaching 58. Cloudy skies expected. 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Currently, it's 54 degrees.

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5: Kids Country Weather.
6: Slight chance of thunderstorms overnight. Otherwise, cloudy skies expected. Lows level off around 44. Northwest winds 10 to 20 miles per hour. Cloudy skies expected again Monday. Chance of thunderstorms 58. From the Weatherology Weather Center, powered by weatherology.com, I'm meteorologist Jennifer Wojcicki for 106 Kicks. Currently 54.

that clock like a red-tailed hawk sitting high on a power line pole. 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
9: Now the skies overnight with lows around 44. Northwest winds 8 to 15 miles per hour. Cloudy skies expected again Monday. Thunderstorms likely. Daytime highs approaching 60. Thunderstorms likely Monday night. Lows level off around 39. Cloudy. From the Weatherology Weather Center, I'm meteorologist Jennifer Wojcicki for 106 KIX. Currently 52.

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0: 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Well.

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14: Jet's Country Weather.
15: Overcast skies overnight with a low of 44. Northwesterly winds 8 to 15 miles per hour. Cloudy skies expected Monday. Thunderstorms likely. High temperatures reach up to 57. Thunderstorms likely Monday night, 39. 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Right now, 52.

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11: Overcast skies overnight with a low of 44. Northwesterly winds 8 to 15 miles per hour. Cloudy skies expected Monday. Thunderstorms likely. High temperatures reach up to 57. Thunderstorms likely Monday night, 39. 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Currently, it's 51 degrees.

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Another young man takes his place. Average Joe, average pace.

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Please, please, please, please, pretty please. We'll be good. Promise you. Just tell your smart device to play 106 Kicks KQKX.

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18: Cloudy skies expected overnight with lows around 44. Winds out of the north, 8 to 15 miles per hour. Overcast Monday. Storms likely, daytime highs approaching 57. Storms likely, Monday night, 39. From the Weatherology Weather Center, powered by weatherology.com, I'm meteorologist Jennifer Wojcicki for 106 Kicks. Currently, it's 52 degrees.

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4: I'm Brent Barnett on Brownfield. An annual study from the U.S. Meat Export Federation shows red meat exports added more than $3 billion in value to corn and soybean producers in 2025. USMEF's John Henners.
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4: Agronomist with AgroLiquid says more farmers are exploring ways to increase their fertilizer efficiency. Reed Abbott tells Brownfield.
10: What comes with some of those applications is timing. We've got to really kind of keep in mind when that plant is going to need those nutrients. The closer we can get that application of those nutrients to when that plant needs it, the better off.
4: An ag policy specialist says farmer sentiment continues to trend lower across agriculture. Syngenta's Val Dolcini.
11: Look at where farmers are today. They've got a lot of headwinds facing them. Low commodity prices, drought in many parts of the country, high input prices, the loss of export opportunities.
4: The Michigan Corn Growers Association says it's optimistic there will be bipartisan approval for E15 legislation in the U.S. Senate. Senior Policy Director Matt Smigo.
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4: I'm Brent Barnett, Brownfield.
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18: Cloudy skies today with thunderstorms likely. Daytime highs approaching 57. Winds out of the north, 8 to 15 miles per hour. Overcast again tonight. Thunderstorms likely. Lows level off around 39. High temperatures reach up to 59 tomorrow. Cloudy skies with a few peaks of sun. From the Weatherology Weather Center, this is meteorologist Paul Trombley from 106 Kicks. Right now, 50.
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Think I could tell you that first sentence, but then I'm lost. I can't begin to count the theories I've had pounded in my head that I forgot. I don't remember all that Spanish

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4: Here are your afternoon cash grain bids from area elevators. At mid-afternoon Friday, corn was trending lower by 12 cents. Beans were trending lower by 16 cents. ADM Columbus, cash corn 434, new crop 466. Beamer Grain, cash corn 401. Bloomin' Bloomfield, cash corn 401. Husker Ag Plainview, cash corn 412, new crop 441. CIE Norfolk, cash corn 412, new crop 441. 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CBA 8120 Randolph, cash corn 399, new crop 434. Cash beans 1102, new crop 1098. ADM Enola, cash corn 416, new crop 441. Cash beans 1107, new crop 1101. 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Cash beans 1119, new crop 1101. Central Valley Ag Humphrey, cash corn 404, new crop 431. 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
5: Cloudy skies today with thunderstorms likely. Daytime highs approaching 57, winds out of the north 8 to 15 miles per hour. Overcast again tonight, thunderstorms likely, lows level off around 39. High temperatures reach up to 59 tomorrow. Cloudy skies with a few peaks of sun. From the Weatherology Weather Center, this is meteorologist Paul Trombley for 106 Kicks. Right now, 50.

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8: 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Good morning, Paul.
9: Good morning, Billy. Good morning, everyone. Omaha businessman Scott Peterson defeated two-term incumbent Bob Evnen on Tuesday for the Republican nomination for Secretary of State by a margin of 55% to 45. Peterson told Newstalk WJG his victory came down to confidence in the state's elections. He said it all started in the 2020 election.
10: Obviously, skepticism in our election systems, not just in Nebraska, but nationwide. And it's actually being proven out that we have problems because there's the Department of Justice is going to prosecute people in Georgia, and they're going to prosecute people in Arizona and probably in Michigan. So, and we use the same equipment. We have the same machines.
9: 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Nebraska Governor Jim Pillen hosts his monthly radio call-in show today from Lincoln. 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
9: Keep that in mind, dear. I want the dishes done before I get home. Oh, sorry. Mic was on. Okay. Sorry. Gotta go, dear. Love you. Anyway, happy Monday, everybody. You're waking up with the Wolf. And coming up next, we'll do carryover answers from yesterday's question, or Friday's question. Woo-hoo!

of the day. Bottom of the hour, it's those late night laughovers. Also, bottom of the hour, it begins our final week of getting you qualified for the Backyard Bash on the airwaves here and through our registration boxes at our sponsors. 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Right now, Ryan Montgomery, sun, sand, drink in my hand. Bring them summer vibes on, please. We need it, right? Kids are out of school, going on some vacay, maybe, yeah. Or maybe you're on vacay right now or going to be going soon. Yeah. Got that time? Just keep it thinking about it. And if not, think about it. Maybe you put a vacation in for some sun, sand, and drink in your hand with Mike.

My Country 106 Kicks KQKX. You're waking up with a wolf. Happy Monday, everybody. Did we survive yesterday? Yeah. We got here at our studio 65 hundredths of precipitation weekend total. 65 hundredths. Lauren Johnson and Albion showed an inch. Yeah. Baseball size hail I seen come across my phone. That warning for that, I was like, what? Yeah. And then you're like, that really freaks you out. For sure. Baseball size hail. Did anybody get some of that? I wonder. Madison and Stanton both, I think, were under that warning for baseball size hail with the severe storm activity. Well, we didn't get any where we're at, thankfully. But some may have. And for you, we're going to keep praying for you.

because the damage from something like that, very, very destructive, right? Baseball-sized hail. Crazy. Yeah, we'll keep you all in our prayers for something like that that occur. Any tornadoes? Did you get any tornadoes in your area? My oldest son called me last night, wondered if we were okay. Yeah. He said a tornado went through St. Labori over by Grand Island, just took down so many houses. St. Paul, too, he said, got a little ravaged by some tornadic activity. At least that's what was coming up on his feed. So, man. Did we officially have any touchdowns in Northeast Nebraska? I wasn't paying to the news after it, paying attention to the news, the weather information after. Kind of got out of it, and nothing had come across my phone, so I don't know. But what about you? You okay? I hope you are. And again, any damage that was incurred from last night's storm activity in the Northeast Nebraska area, we're praying for you, thinking about you. We hope you can recover, get back on track, get things taken care of, especially with insurance companies nowadays, especially, right? Hoping for the best for you. Let's get in with our question from Friday. I keep wanting to say yesterday. That weekend. We need a three-day weekend, people. Don't we? We need, like, to add an extra day. Not take out a work day. Because I've talked about this before. I don't know if I could just work 4 days out of the week. I need my five. I do. 4 days would be weird. But if we could add just like an eighth day and make it a third weekend day, right? Yeah. What we call it? Saturday, Sunday. Super excited for an extra day. Maybe that's the name of it. Saturday, Sunday. Super excited for an extra day. I'm down. Let's check over those answers. National Pizza Party Day on Friday. We wondered, do you know breadsticks, wings, both, neither for your side for your pizza party? Do you have one? Do you have one Friday or any time of the weekend, a little pizza? We did not. On the Kix Facebook page, both for Susan K and no bone wings, so boneless. Abraham V says, the greatest things I can put my fat mittens on. Funny. Thanks, Abraham. Yeah. I got to be in the mood for wings. And I am a traditional wing person. I am not a big fan of boneless wings. That's just me. Everybody's different. I prefer bone in. Boneless, eh. They're all right, but just, yeah. I want bone-in wings. I don't want chicken nuggets. I'm having wings with my pizza. Anytime I'm having wings, I want bone-in, for sure. Let's go to my Facebook page. Breadsticks, wings, both, neither. Carrie G says both on my Facebook. Rod B's going both. Rob N says, He says, well, yeah, because maybe not today. I just found out my weight spiked a little bit. Thanks, buddy. Wings for Susan K. Wings as well for Monica K. Breadsticks for Joan B. Which is a pick for you? Wings, breadsticks, both, neither. Either one, says Joanne B. Both for Terry C. Rob L. went with both. John P. is picking both. So is Jeff P. there. Anything else? Wings for Jamar A. Thanks for getting in, buddy. Anna C. goes with them wings. Breadsticks, wings, both, neither. All good. Whatever your preferences. My mother-in-law, Mama C., says wings for sure on my snap. Robin S. went with wings. Bub said both. Can't make that decision. Eric O., I'm a messenger from Facebook, said both. My buddy Gabe T. says, Billy, come on, it's tacos. Tacos with your pizza. Thanks, man. Yeah. Love it.
And PT got in here on the Facebook Messenger. PT says, well, you know, give me a nice salad with a lettuce, tomato, onion. He says, no. He says, sorry, scratch that. Wrong question. Go with some wings and a large order of family cheese breadsticks there from Pizza Hut. Yeah, loving that. I hope you celebrated National Pizza Party Day on Friday or over the weekend. If not, you make your own pizza party day. Have some fun. Yeah. Get out there. Enjoy a slice or three or four. Pizza's so good, right? Who has the best pizza? Maybe we'll ask that in your opinion when that day comes around. Pizza party day. Or not pizza party, but pizza day. National Pizza Day. Pizza party. That's a totally different day. For sure. Yeah. So. Pizza sounds good. Breakfast pizza, right? Casey's bacon breakfast pizza sounds good. Wiping the drool off. Hang on a second. Thinking about the pizza. Got a guy that seems like he was asking for a knuckle sandwich. Stupid Human is next in my country.

0: My Country 106 Kicks KQKX. You're waking up with the Wolf. Happy Monday, everybody. Again, hope you all came through the storms last night okay. Yeah. And if there's some damage that was incurred, we're praying, thinking about you. Hoping things can get right soon for you. Let's get in with your stupid human of the day. Going to Florida. Introduce you to Jesse McAuliffe. Jesse was recently stopped by the cops in a supermarket parking lot because he was in violation of his parole. Jesse is a well-known individual in law enforcement world. Yeah. And when they got old Jesse there, there were some pretty obvious signs of drug use, including a tie-off that was falling from Jesse's arm. Also, syringes in his car. A bag of fentanyl was in his pocket, too. In the police body cam, it notes here, Jesse said that those bag of fentanyl, we'll say, was sugar. The cop asked him why he kept the baggie of sugar. Jesse says, well, my sugar gets low and I need to eat it. There was also a bottle cap filled with melted fentanyl. When an officer held it up, Jesse blew it directly into the deputy's face. It looked like a dangerous attempt to get rid of the evidence. Here's that moment.
1: Sugar.
2: Yeah,
1: that's okay. Oh. You carry sugar in the baggies like
2: yes,
1: that?
2: Yes, I do.
1: I mean, the needles have sugar too?
2: Yeah.
1: Yes?
2: No, there's no.
1: I think.
2: There's no gas?
1: No. Let me tell you something.
2: Okay,
1: you're not going to put your breath and, like, kind of spit on me. You understand?
2: I was just trying to blow that off your head so you didn't get it in your mouth. Look, it's blowing right around. Close it. Close it. You might get sick from it. Don't touch it.
1: That's why I wear gloves, right?
0: Yeah, Jesse, I was trying to blow that off your hand so you didn't get it in the mouth. You might get sick from it. Don't touch it. Yeah. Try to get rid of evidence there. Yeah. And that was something Jesse was charged with, tampering with evidence, as well as possession of fentanyl and drug paraphernalia. Jesse McAuliffe, congratulations, man. Another fine, upstanding example of our stupid human of the day.
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10: Cloudy skies today with thunderstorms likely. Daytime highs approaching 57, winds out of the north, 8 to 15 miles per hour. Overcast again tonight, thunderstorms likely, lows level off around 39. High temperatures reach up to 59 tomorrow. Cloudy skies with a few peaks of sun. From the Weatherology Weather Center, this is meteorologist Paul Trombley from 106 Kicks. Right now, 50.
0: Coming up next, we'll have your late night laugh-overs from the weekend and a first chance to qualify in the Backyard Bash for today. 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
1: A contestant on The Price is Right recently won the largest single episode prize in the show's history. One night with Drew Carey.
2: Researchers studying the 59,000-year-old teeth of a Neanderthal believe they have found the first evidence of an attempt to fill a cavity. The evidence was this stone tablet denying coverage.
0: Right.
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0: My Country 106 Kicks. You're on the Below Wolf program. We got Chuck on the line. Good morning, Chuck. How are you?
1: Good. How are you?
0: I'm good. Chuck, we are wondering, have you ever been qualified for the Backyard Bash before in previous years?
1: Yes.
0: Okay, so you kind of know how it works then. This year, we're giving away another prize package to one person that includes a new Cub Cadet XT1 LT42 riding lawnmower from Mark's Equipment in Battle Creek. There's a set of Adirondack outdoor chairs from TC Amish Home in Norfolk, a Traeger Pro 34 pellet grill from Dean's Market in Elgin, and a $500 certificate from Shamrock Nursery O'Neill, Shamrock 2 Norfolk, Shamrock Garden Center, Neely. So, Chuck, we're going to try and start old Rusty up here. If old Rusty gets going this morning, that means you're qualified for the big giveaway, which is Saturday, May 30th. Can you be there that day?
1: Absolutely.
0: Okay. Check-in will be between 10 and 10:50. Giveaways at 11. If any qualifiers arrive at 11 a.m. or later, you are disqualified. Do you understand, Chuck?
1: I understand that.
0: All right. Chuck, whenever you are ready, sir, let me know when you want me to try and get old Rusty up and going here.
1: Let her rip.
0: Come on, Rusty. Come on. Come on, buddy. Go. Chuck, we'll see you May 30th.
1: Sounds good, thanks.
0: Congratulations, Chuck. You have a great rest of your week, buddy.
1: You too.
0: Bye-bye. Chuck is in. You can be too. It is the final week to get qualified for the Backyard Bash on the air and final chance to get yourself registered at our outlets, our sponsors, that is, to maybe get your name drawn as a qualifier if you can't get it on the phone lines. Next chance to get in with me is 7:30 this morning, 7:30. Put it on your clock. Be listening for your cue to call. Maybe old Rusty will start. Maybe you'll get qualified for the Backyard Bash. Let's get you caught up in the country with My Country. You know that Kelsey Ballerini's fan club is called Legends. And those folks are going to make their home in her new app. Yeah. She made the announcement Friday on her social media. She said, I really love seeing what you guys are saying, whether it's about shows or what to wear to shows or what your favorite lyrics are or whatever. Yeah, she wants them to be right there on the app, be a part of her world without a doubt. And if you're not a legend, you can become one by downloading the app, creating an account, and buying a membership for Kelsey Ballerini. The group, of course, named Legends after Kelsey's number one song from 2018. Keith Urban's cover of the 1980 hit Steal Away is available now wherever you get your music. It's the preview of his Yacht Rock covers album Flow State coming out on June 12th. Go check it out. You can find it on YouTube. Right now the visualizer for it or wherever you download your music. Listen to Steal Away, Keith Urban's edition. Did you watch the 61st Academy of Country Music Awards last night? Are you going to? You didn't watch them, but maybe you're going to. Maybe turn down the radio here for just a few seconds. I'm going to go over the winner's list. Artist Songwriter of the Year was Ella Langley. This is kind of confusing because there's a separate Songwriter of the Year category. Maybe this is just for somebody that's a songwriter and not an artist that is out singing on stages. Jesse Joe Dillon. Visualizer Media of the Year. Cuckoo from Stephen Wilson Jr. Music Event of the Year was Don't Mind If I Do from Riley Green and Ella Langley. Single of the Year, Choosin' Texas, Ella Langley. Song of the Year, Choosin' Texas, Ella Langley, along with Luke Dick, Miranda Lambert, Joy Beth Taylor. That basically gives credit to the songwriter's Song of the Year. Album of the Year, Parker McCollum's self-titled album. Congrats. New Male Artist of the Year, Tucker Wetmore. Well-deserved. New Female Artist of the Year, Avery Anna. Who? What? Again, award shows. Just once again, here's proof that they're fixed. I mean, you got somebody else on the backside kind of throwing in the organization's picks or whoever, whichever record company's throwing a little extra cash into the table. Avery Anna. Who's Avery Anna? Nobody. Nowhere. Oh, but I listened to her. Where? Where do you listen to her? Oh, on my Spotify. She's not on the radio. She's not. Not making waves anywhere. She might be in the major markets, and that's the other thing. If it's major markets and that's it, okay, that's because they're all sucking up to the record companies for the best deals they can get for the artists when it comes to concert ticket giveaways, whatever, interviews with artists, whatever. Avery Anna, congrats on new female artist of the year. I wish everyone knew you. No. I mean, it's her music just isn't there yet. But she made it. Oh, Duo of the Year. I don't know how Brooks and Dunn got Duo of the Year. Any thoughts? I love Brooks and Dunn, don't get me wrong. They've been around for years, but how did they get Duo of the Year? For what? Are they still straggling off of their album of refurbished cuts with modern day artists? I don't get it. Duo of the Year, Brooks and Dunn. Okay. Group of the Year, the Red Clay Strays. They're making headwinds into the world of country music, you know? They are. Again, not enough on the charts for me to say they got Group of the Year. I love them, but I'm sorry. Just again, another shining example of not right in my mind for the award, you know. Male Artist of the Year was Cody Johnson. Female Artist of the Year, Ella Langley. Yeah, she, like, swept the 61st ACMs, Ella Langley did. Girl, so good. Mm-hmm. That was crazy how many that she picked up there. She won in every category that she was nominated. Mm-hmm. That's redonkulous. Redonkulously awesome, I should say. Yeah. And one more category, Entertainer of the Year. Any thoughts? Do you already know? Cody Johnson. Congratulations on that. And that's well deserved for sure. Yeah. What'd you think? Did you watch it? Shania Twain hosting, what'd you think? Yes, no? Should they bring her back next year? You're caught up in the country with my country.
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9: Wow.
8: The price is so high, Keanu Reeves took the bus for the first time since Speed. Britney Spears was spotted screaming, barking, and clutching a knife at an L.A. restaurant.
9: What's new?
8: Britney, that's no way to act at a restaurant. Save it for an Instagram video. Kris Jenner says Ozempic makes her sick. Right back at you, responded Ozempic. And in sports, Aaron Rodgers will play for the Steelers again. So at least we know one thing about his mystery wife. She must be annoying to be around. This is not Headline News.

That's the latest Aaron Tippett, American Sky on My Country 106 Kicks. So we're going to tell you about an event you want to look at the sky for after 7, some in-studio guests in My Country. Don't

0: 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We got food we'll serve up this Friday from Pizza Ranch in Norfolk. 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
7: Cloudy skies today with thunderstorms likely. Daytime highs approaching 57. Winds out of the north, 8 to 15 miles per hour. Overcast again tonight. Thunderstorms likely. Lows level off around 39. High temperatures reach up to 59 tomorrow. Cloudy skies with a few peaks of sun. From the Weatherology Weather Center, this is meteorologist Paul Trombley for 106 Kicks. Right now, 50.

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3: 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Good morning again, Paul.
7: Good morning again, Billy. Good morning, everyone. Storm spotters from across the nation were in full force north of Grand Island on Sunday following a storm system that spawned a tornado north of St. Laborie and south of St. Paul. The Omaha World Herald reports Howard County Emergency Management Director Alan Wilshausen said three structures had major damage. He said two people were inside a home and couldn't get out, but emergency personnel were able to get them out. There were no known injuries. Storm chaser Scott Peake said he helped pull two tornado victims from their basement to safety. The candidates in the race for Madison County Attorney, Nate Ekstrom and Matthew Kiernan, worked together in the county attorney's office before the election and will continue to do so. Ekstrom earned the victory with 2,278 votes to Kiernan's 1,710, and Ekstrom told Newstalk WJAG they continue to work together and get along just fine.
8: They've been perfectly civil. We're both, you know, helping each other out with stuff during even just these next couple weeks. That's the way it's always been. We work together well in that office, I think all of us do, and we plan to continue to do so.
7: Ekstrom said a couple of his top priorities when he takes over the position will be to improve efficiency and change the habitual criminal enhancement to more than the minimum prison term for dangerous and repeat felons. That's news from the WJAG and Norfolk Daily News Newsroom. For those stories and more, go to WJAG.com.
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great event coming up here this Thursday in Norfolk. We're going to have all the deets for you on the way next with our special guest. So tune in for that. Around 20 past, we're going to be checking in. A little food for that noodle to make you smarter than you were yesterday. Guaranteed. 35 past, the news you need. Oh, let's not forget, before that, got a chance for you to qualify the Backyard Bash. It's our final week to get in on the airwaves with My Country. Brantley Gilbert now, his latest, Good Damn in My Country.

0: My Country 106 Kicks KQKX here, the Bully Wolf program. Hi, special guest in the studio. We have with us Don Wiz Wisniewski and also Nick Stevenson, the Nickster. We got to give you a nickname, too.
1: Got it. Wiz is the Nickster.
0: Yeah, the Nickster. All right, guys, thanks for coming in this morning. Appreciate it. We've got a big event, and it's this week. It's Thursday. So, Don, let's talk about what it is.
2: You know, we've got our second annual Norfolk Fantasy Fest planned again for this year. We did it last year. We had 600 drones. This year, we are going to do 1,000 drones. So, should be really spectacular. The theme that Scott's been working on is pretty cool. So, you know, when you got that many pixels in the sky, you can do a lot more stuff with them. So,
0: of course.
2: This is a good old Norfolk Fantasy Fest. Welcome to Summer Bash.
0: Yeah. Let's talk about, Nick, since you are the communications director for the city of Norfolk, now communicate and tell us, what does this mean for something like this? Because this is second annual.
1: Correct.
0: What's something like this mean for the city of Norfolk?
1: This is a great event. The city of Norfolk Parks and Recreation Department, they teamed up last year with Fantasy Fest drones on this, and over 3,000 people showed up to Skyview. So we're excited to partner with them again this year and have, as Don mentioned, the second annual event and continue this. With this event, too, we didn't know what to expect last year when it came to the attendance, especially, you know, it's we'll call it a midweek event, even though it's Thursday. But yeah, school gets out. And we want everybody to come on out to Skyview and enjoy the event and kick off the summer. But we have new food vendors that are going to be on hand as well. They're going to be by the playground area, barbecue, ice cream, the mini pancakes, food vendor as well. So, yeah, there you go. That's for you. And also some games and activities that the recreation staff's going to put on leading up to the show, because the event kicks off at 6 p.m. So 6 to 10, the show kicks off around 9:30, depending on, you know, we got the skies out there. But yeah, it should be a great time. Live music is going to be taking place as well, 8 p.m. Jordan Isaacson, he's going to be there. So we're looking to make this a huge event and really put that stamp on, hey, it's summertime. So
0: I'll tell you, I don't think I think it would be better to have it kind of when you're having it midweekish, so to speak.
1: Yeah.
0: Because everyone's got things going on Fridays, or maybe they're leaving town, especially Memorial Day weekend.
1: Yep.
0: And so, you know, you kind of nice little kickoff ready for that here locally. But regionally, everyone is welcome for this. This isn't just a Norfolk thing. Everyone here in Northeast Nebraska is welcome to come to Norfolk. It's almost kind of like, you know, the big 4th of July bash, big bang boom, but without, you know, all the fireworks show. You know, this is the drone show, just as good, because the fantastical images that can be created in the sky. I'm getting goosebumps thinking about this. I love a drone show, and because it makes me, just takes me back to when I was a kid and that wonderment of looking in the sky and seeing the creations.
2: The anticipation of what's coming out next.
0: Right. You don't know. It could be anything and everything.
1: Yeah. Yep.
0: And if you guys have a theme, that is one of those things that's even more special, because when you see part of the theme, then you're like, oh, I wonder what they can do next. What's happening next? You know, and how long does the drone show roughly last?
2: Typically, it's going to be about 14 minutes launch to land.
0: Okay.
2: So even the takeoff and landing is kind of a cool part of the show, even.
0: It is.
2: Watching 1,000 drones leave the ground, it just looks like a big beehive leaving the ground,
0: right,
2: you know?
0: Right.
2: And then it depends how Scott brings them back. He can bring them back scattered. He can bring them back in layers. I haven't even seen the show. So he's kind of like, no, get out of here. This is a prize for you, too.
0: So. Yeah. So everybody with the organization has no clue what's going on. Yep. It's all on Scott's shoulders.
2: Everybody does their job.
0: Yeah. We've got vendors here. We invite people out. Of course, that means bring a little money for the food vendors. Wiz, do you guys have donation buckets out for this?
2: We don't. We just tried to create a free event for everybody. Just come out and see it. You know, and people have asked me, you know, why you do this? Well, because we can.
0: Yeah.
2: And, you know, I can't do the drones on the 4th of July. Number one, boom, can't afford it. That sounds really bad, but I charge too much, you know?
0: Right.
2: And we got them busy all over the nation on the 4th of July. So it was something that we could give back to the community. And this actually started last year when we bought another set of drones. And the guys out at the shop says, hey, we need to do a big show. So we're going to do it out at my place. And it's like, you know, I only have 40 acres. We ran out of room to put 1,000 drones up. So he says, well, let's do it at Skyview. And then, you know, and one thing just led to another. And it's like, well, let's see if we can collaborate with the

0: city and do something like that out at Skyview, and it just worked out perfect.
1: Yeah.
0: But you know, that's literally where it started. So it was like, let's do this again. That was pretty cool.
1: What about the area? You know, you talk about 1,000 drones, and in my head, I kind of know what that looks like, but it's massive. Have you mapped this out? Obviously, everything going to be okay with 1,000 drones out there for setup?
0: Yeah, we're going to launch basically from the same place we launch fireworks every year for Boom.
1: Okay.
0: Just up the hill just a little bit on a flatter spot. So we're going to have to go out there here pretty soon and mow it and get it down where we... But yeah, it takes a little bit of room.
1: Yeah.
0: You know, these things are set out in a 1 meter grid. But I don't even know what the size of the grid is. What's 1,000? What's the square root of 1,000?
2: You're asking a radio guy.
0: You know? Right. I mean, I went to school in Dodge. I can't count. But, you know, you take 1,000 drones and you put a square root to that. That's, I don't know, is that 100 by 100?
1: Yeah, maybe.
0: No, maybe not. You know?
2: Let's just say yes. Yeah.
0: Yeah, okay.
1: Sounds good.
0: But, you know, it's a pretty good size area. But it'll be cool because, and when you watch this from the north side of the lake, looking south, the reflection off the lake and everything. It's just kind of like the fireworks, you know. So the reflection, I've seen the video and a lot of pictures and stuff from last year. And it's just really cool seeing it come off of the lake. You see it in the sky and you see it on the water too.
1: Now, next question, because you're with the Parks and Rec idea here, Nick. Mm-hmm. Are you guys going to have your own maybe separate drone up in the air kind of capturing all this Fantasy Fest event happening? Or Wiz, what are you guys going to do, something like that to capture the event itself?
0: Yeah, we have a number of drones that we use for that also, fantasy services and stuff like that. So, yeah, we got to film this thing because we actually get this for content and stuff and put it on social media and things like that. So
1: I think it'd be great, like you were talking about, that view over the lake itself. Yeah. That's a seller right there. Yeah. This is what this can look like. Yeah. Take a picture of this. And just for promotional purchases for the city of Norfolk, I think this is add something else, Nick, to what the city is offering to not just people in Norfolk, but the surrounding communities of, you know, come on in. You know, this is back in the day when people would come in from the small towns to the big city to do stuff on certain nights. And yeah, not just always on the weekend, but certain nights they would come in. And this is one of those things you're inviting people, hey, come on in for an evening and enjoy your time here in Norfolk.
2: Absolutely. And this is just the kickoff of summer events too. I know we got stuff coming up in July and September, just different things to grab those visitors to Norfolk, not just the citizens that live here, but in the surrounding communities. And with an event like the Fantasy Fest Drone Show coming up on Thursday, that's going to do just that. And, you know, with that rain we got this past weekend, hopefully that gives them the red light to go ahead, green light, I should say.
1: Yeah.
2: Yeah. To show off those fireworks and have a great time. But, yeah, this is a great event. And we're hoping, I think Don's saying he wants to get 15,000 people out there.
1: So. Yeah. You could easily do that.
0: Go big or go home.
1: Yeah. You could easily do that with all the people around having a good time.
0: And the entertainment for this night, Jordan Isaacson, like Nick talked about, but I got to know Nick about 2 or 3 years ago. We go and do a lot of the county fair or the state fair convention. So mm-hmm. I was down in Missouri the last few years doing that and met this fella. He is very, very, very high-end country artist.
1: Yeah.
0: And I really think he is an up-and-coming individual that is going to be fun to listen to. He's mm-hmm. just high energy. He gets the crowd into it and stuff like that. So I went to his showcase this last year, and he blew everybody away at the showcase. Yeah. So it's like, this guy's going to be good entertainment, lead everybody up to it, and he's bringing his own sound system and stuff like that. And because we'll have a music track to the drone show as well.
1: Sure.
0: So
1: sure.
0: We'll play the music track over that. And yeah. So it'll be a cool, I think, and like Nick said too, hopefully with the rain that we got, they won't kibosh our pyrotechnics, because we are going to put some on the drones.
1: Uh-huh.
0: So one of the scenes will have a little fight scene to it if we can go ahead and put the pyro on there. And
1: yeah, without any red flag warnings going on.
0: Yeah, flag warnings kind of put the kibosh to some of it. But that'll add kind of another dimension to it too. So mm-hmm. we have fun with it.
1: Yeah, it's so exciting. This Thursday night in Norfolk, Skyview Lake. And is there any charge for parking? I know the event's free, no gate admission, but any parking fee, Nick?
2: No, nothing like that. Nope.
1: Just find a place to park.
2: Yes.
1: Good luck.
0: Yeah.
1: Because we know how limited Skyview can be. Yep. So you get there early, get a good parking spot. Again, it might get to the point where you have to walk a little bit. We want it to the point where we have to have shuttles for this thing mm-hmm. coming in. Because this is going to be a wonderful evening. 6 to 10. So head on out there. go with the family. It looks like it's going to be a great evening. Head out there, have some supper. Going to be food vendors out there. Going to be some great music. Jordan Isaacson. And then we want to make sure that you enjoy the park, enjoy the atmosphere. There's stuff for the kids to do, even walking around the lake, just walking around, checking it. Maybe you haven't been there in a while. Take a walk. Take a path. You know, go around, see the trees of hope there. That little walk. Come on back.
0: There's a little project going on up there right now with the flagpole project. So we do have that fenced off. So just ask everybody to stay out of that area right there. But
1: Maybe you want to play a little the frisbee thing? What's that called, Nick?
2: Disc golf.
1: Disc golf. There we go. Sorry, I'm old, Nick. I'm not as hip as some people think.
0: I want to go and play on the kids' playground stuff over there.
1: Yeah, there's so many great things
0: up there. Zip line and stuff like that.
1: Yeah. I mean, take the family.
0: There's probably a weight limit. They won't let me on it.
1: Right. I was just going to say, I'm out on that one. I know that already. But yeah, it's so much fun for the family just to get out and enjoy yourselves. And then, you know what? You could stay up a little longer. Your kids are going to love it. The drone shows could be phenomenal. Your eyes of wonderment. It's going to even parents, adults, even if you don't have kids, just go out and enjoy the evening. Something different to do if you've never seen a drone show. And it'll just bring that bewilderment in your eyes. Like, wow, I can't believe they did that. That is so cool.
2: Yeah.
1: One night only. Kickoff to summer here in Norfolk. Everyone's welcome to come on in. It's free to attend, but brings us some money for food. And if you want to donate to the cause, you're always welcome to do that. Just find Wiz. He'll put it in his pocket.
0: we'll get more vendors and stuff like that for next year. You know, we're just trying to build this thing up to a really cool event.
1: Yeah.
0: You know, and that's the goal of the whole thing. We got just such a great park out there for everybody to take advantage of, like you were talking about.
1: Yeah.
0: It's going to be great. It'll be a lot of fun and see something that most people don't get to see. 1,000 drones is... even for us, that is a really, really cool show when we get 1,000 drones in the air at a time.
1: And like you said, you have multiple, I want to say, divisions of your organization, because you have a lot of groups now where you're heading out to different spots. And this is why they can't do anything for Big Bang Boom, because you guys are booked out. And, you know, if you have an organization that is looking for something that's great, just come out and check it out Thursday night and see what could be part of your event with the Fantasy Fest, second annual event for 2026 here in Norfolk, Skyview Lake, this Thursday. Again, 6 to 10. Nick, anything else you want to add in?
2: No, we just encourage everybody to come on out. We're very fortunate, again, to have Fantasy Drones partner with the city and help put on the show. Looking to make this a big bash to kick off the summer. So come on out Thursday, Skyview.
1: Nick Stevenson, he's a communications manager for the city of Norfolk. Wiz with Fantasy Drone Show. Thank you so much, guys.
0: Yeah, you bet. Looking forward to this.
1: You're locked in the Bully Wolf program in my country.

0: My Country 106 Kicks, KQKX, you're on the Bully Wolf program. Happy Monday, everybody. How's it, you know, looking forward to a week from today, Memorial Day weekend. Upon us here very soon, Memorial Day Monday. Hopefully you all get it off like I do. Just looking ahead, we can get through this week, we can make it. And also a special week, it's the final week for the Backyard Bash qualifiers on air. And to get those names in the boxes, if you can't get on the phone lines at our sponsors to try and be a qualifier through drawings there. So, final week. Be listening. Coming up here shortly. Cue to call. Let's get a little food in that noodle, making you smarter than you were yesterday. Guaranteed. American ginseng is so valuable, commanding like $500 to $850 a pound. American ginseng is so valuable that poachers risk jail time to steal roots from the Appalachian Mountains. That's the truth, Ruth. You know, the most common name for U.S. presidents is James, with six different presidents. James Madison, James Monroe, James Polk, James Buchanan, James Garfield, and James, a.k.a. Jimmy Carter. There have been four Williams, four Johns, five if you count Calvin Coolidge, and three Georges. Some dictionaries say that the correct plural of octopus is octopodes, but obviously, octopuses and octopi are used more often. Both those are also generally considered acceptable, if not preferred, by other dictionaries. And many of you recognize the actor's name, Bela Lugosi, famous for many movies way back when, right? Do you know the actor, Bela Lugosi? When he passed away, he was buried in one of his Dracula costumes. It's food for your noodle. In my country.
1: Ladies and gentlemen, this is Ted Baum talking to you from Elgin Livestock Sales, Elgin, Nebraska. We'd like to invite you to our cattle sale Monday, May 18th. We're going to start it right at 1 o'clock. We're going to start out with some baby calves. Then we're going to move into Brendan Logan Pelster. Got 10 Black Angus first calf heifer pairs. Got February, March calves that side. They're AI calves. The calves are all worked. From Dave and Cheryl Klaus, here's five Black Angus first calf heifers through fourth and fifth calf cows. They're Black Angus cows, mated Angus to calf in June. Then we're going to run into a nice run of fall calves from Teal Farms. There's 130 Black Angus steer and heifer calves, weaned, had all the shots. Going to weigh 375 to 5 1/4. From the Mike Wood Ranch, here's 100 weaned red and Black Angus fall steers and heifers, vaccinated, going to weigh 550 to 650. From Jake Bodie, here's 90, mostly Black and Black Baldy and a few mixed steers and heifers. They're going to weigh 5 to 550. They're all weaned and vaccinated. Adam and Christy Freehoff, going to be there with 50 Black Angus steers and heifers, weaned and vaccinated. Going to weigh 5 to 650. Brett Knievel, here's 40 Black Angus and mixed crossbred steers and heifers. They're all weaned, going to weigh 475 to 6, had their shots. We're going to move into a big run of feeder cattle. From Mark Lambert, here's 300 Black and a few Black Baldy steers, Western origin. Going to weigh 9 1/4 to 975. Matt and Kara Pelster going to be in here with 180 Black and Black Baldy steers. Going to weigh 875 to 950. Bill Robinson, here's 150, 160. Black Baldy and a few red and Char Cross steers. Going to weigh 850 to 9 1/4. From Hess Grain and Livestock, here's 125 Black and Black Baldy steers. Western Nebraska origin. Going to weigh 950 to 10 1/4. Merle and Jack Boer got 70 Black and Black Baldy steers. Western Nebraska origin, going to weigh 9 1/4 to 975. Charlie Bodie family, here's 70 Char Cross and few Red Angus Cross open heifers, going to weigh 850 to 875. Joe Ken and Tyler Reisman, here's 60 Black Angus steers and a few Baldies on them, going to weigh 9 1/4 to 950. Jerome Thunker, here's 40 Black Angus steers and heifers. Going to be long on the heifer side, going to weigh 650, 7 1/4, 7 1/2. Kevin Hill, here's 40, mostly Char Cross, and a few Red Angus, and a few Black steers. Going to weigh 7 1/4, 775, 800 pounds. Mike Kirkman's got 34 Red and Black steers. Going to weigh 8 to 925. Kay Lazy T is going to be here 30 Black and Red steers. Going to weigh 6 1/4 to 650. All these cattle have complete rounds of shots. That's Monday, May 18th. We're going to start right at 1 o'clock. Then our next sale is coming up June 22nd with a big feeder sale. 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If you'd like more information on this sale, don't hesitate to call me at 402 843-2275. 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
7: Cloudy skies today with thunderstorms likely. Daytime highs approaching 57, winds out of the north 8 to 15 miles per hour. Overcast again tonight, thunderstorms likely, lows level off around 39. High temperatures reach up to 59 tomorrow. Cloudy skies with a few peaks of sun. From the Weatherology Weather Center, this is meteorologist Paul Trombley from 106 Kicks. Right now, 50.
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0: My Country 106 Kicks. Craig's on the line with us this morning. Good morning, Craig. How are you?
1: Good. How are you?
0: I'm good. Craig, you've never been in with the Backyard Bash before. Is that right?
1: No, sir.
0: Okay. So what we're going to do is we're going to try and start Old Rusty. If Old Rusty starts up, you're qualified for the big giveaway on Saturday, May 30th at TC Amish Home in Norfolk. Can you be there that day?
1: Yes, sir.
0: Okay. All of our qualifiers, you know, if we get Craig in, he will be one too. All the qualifiers need to be at TC Amish Home in Norfolk Saturday, May 30th. Check in between 10 and 10:50. Giveaways 11 sharp. If you arrive 11 a.m. or later, you are disqualified. So that's how that works. You understand, Craig?
1: Yes.
0: Okay. You let me know when you're ready for me to try and start Old Rusty.
1: Fire him up.
2: Come on, boy. Let's go, Rusty. Come on. Get Craig in, Rusty.
0: Craig, you're in, and we will see you May 30th.
1: All righty.
0: Congratulations, Craig. Have a great rest of your week, and happy Memorial Day weekend on the way.
1: Same to you. Thank you.
0: Thank you, Craig. May 30th is the day for the giveaway for you qualifiers. Don't forget, if you can't get in on the phone lines, you are welcome to stop by any of our sponsors. Try and get yourself in by registering through the box there. We have little registration slips. Put your name in the box. We may draw your name yet this week as an instant qualifier for the Backyard Bash Saturday, May 30th with Mark's Equipment in Battle Creek, TC Amish Home in Norfolk, Dean's Market in Elgin, Shamrock Nursery in Norfolk, Shamrock 2 Norfolk, Shamrock Garden Center in Neely. Let's get to the news you need in my country. A guy posted this particular video that he had of a split screen between him and a mental health instructor. The mental health instructor is helping him and us with something that will instantly change our mood.
3: Just do what I do.
4: Okay.
3: Ha.
4: Ha.
3: Ha. Ha.
4: Ha. Ha.
3: Ha. Ha. Ha. Ha. Ha. Ha. Ha. Ha. Ha. Ha. Ha. Ha. Ha. Ha. Ha. Ha. Ha. Ha. Ha. Ha. Ha. Ha. Ha. Ha. Ha. Ha. Ha. Ha. Ha. Ha. Ha. Ha. Ha. Ha. Ha. Ha. Ha. Ha. Ha. Ha. Ha. Ha. Ha. Ha. Ha. Ha. Ha. Ha. Ha. Ha. Ha. Ha. Ha. Ha. Ha. Ha. Ha. Ha. Ha. Ha. Ha. Ha. Ha. Ha. Ha. Ha. Ha. Ha. Ha. Ha. Ha. Ha. Ha. Ha. Ha. Ha. Ha. Ha. Ha. Ha. Ha.

0: You know what it is? It's laughing. Yeah. Laughing exercises. It may sound dumb, but it can instantly change your mood. Try it sometime. And if you can't make yourself laugh, think of something funny or watch a little funny video. Your favorite comedian out there, something. Or if you smile and laugh when pets do dumb things or people, you know, whatever. Yeah. Watch something. Give yourself a little bit of time each day. Yeah. Multiple times, I should say. Not just once, but multiple. Give yourself some laughter. It's going to change that mood. You know what's changing in the world? Fashion trends. The next is male cleavage.
1: Master Robin, you lost your arms in battle, but you grew some nice boobs.
0: The latest example of male cleavage is model Alton Mason, who's been strutting around with an aggressively open shirt at the Cannes Film Festival. If you haven't seen it, you can Google it for some of you folks out there that are interested in that. I've had male cleavage for years, I'm just saying, and it's never been a fashion trend, ever. So I think they're lying. I really do. I'm just putting it out there. A woman found out that her boyfriend was cheating just before his birthday party. So she called the baker who had made a custom cake, and the lady said that she would pay extra to have a video of the baker do something special with the cake. Take a listen.
2: My client found out her boyfriend cheated on her the same day she was supposed to come pick up this big cake for him. She asked me, instead of picking up, can I smash it for her and send her a video? I told her, we're going to do one better. This is the video I sent her to send him. Jonathan, it's Julie with the Sweet Hustle. Just want to wish you a happy birthday. I had so much fun making this cake for your party tonight. It's just one thing I don't like. Cheaters, Jonathan. We don't like cheaters. Maybe I thought I was Angela Bassett. If I could have filmed a walk-off and the cake exploded, that would have been everything I needed. Moral of the story, stop playing with people, okay?
0: Take a look. Did you hear that? Take a listen. Do it again. Hit it. Are we there?
2: We don't like cheaters. Maybe I
0: right
2: thought
0: there.
2: I was
0: right there.
2: Maybe I thought I was.
0: That's,
2: maybe right there, I thought I was.
0: That's her lighting the cake on fire. Yeah. She went all that way making that cake, custom design, and the lady paid her extra, and she destroyed her own creation, set it on fire. I love it. Oh, my goodness. What a way to get back at somebody for cheating on you, right? Man, the lady didn't care what it cost. She already put out all this money. She was like, here's some more. Do what you need to do. Left it up to the baker, Julia Fredelia. I love it. Yeah. It's the news you need in my country.
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0: 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Let's go to the sports desk.
12: With a look at sports on Pack of A, Nebraska softball found themselves one win away from the next round of postseason action yesterday when they battled Grand Canyon in the regional final. Hannah Cammons then produced the game's lone run in the contest via a solo homer in the first inning as the Huskers down the Antelopes in a 1-0 pitching affair. They'll now turn their attention to super regional play where the Huskers take on Oklahoma State in Lincoln beginning Thursday at 7 o'clock. One day earlier, Nebraska baseball wrapped up their regular season when they faced off with Minnesota. Jeff Buck and Case Anderson each finished with three hits and drove in three runs as the Huskers took advantage of five errors to win a 14-11 slugfest and sweep the Golden Gophers in the process, giving the program their most wins under Will Bolt at 41 and a new record for conference wins at 23. Nebraska now turns their attention to the Big Ten tournament where they've earned the number 2 seed and a first-round bye. Their first outing is set for Friday at 5 o'clock. The NSAA State Baseball Tournament also kicked off this weekend as the lone Northeast Nebraska team and Guardian Angels West Point Beamer opened Class C action against Mount Michael. A pair of big innings hurt the Patriots as they gave up 5 runs in the first and 9 of the sixth and a 15-1 loss to the Knights. They'll return to the Diamond today for a 9 a.m. elimination game against St. Paul Palmer. The wrestling season may be over at the high school level, but Norfolk's Kennedy Kreiner got a chance to hit the mat once again, this time at Pinnacle Bank Arena Friday as part of the 2026 Spring Break Brawl with Dynasty Combat Sports. Despite not getting the win, Kreiner says she is grateful for the opportunity to represent Norfolk and knows where she needs to improve before the Junior and 16U Greco and Freestyle National Championships in Fargo come mid-July.
13: Definitely focus on what I need to work on, especially upper body stuff, and really focusing on that main part of it because that's a lot of what freestyle is. It's definitely such a fun experience being able to come down here and represent Norfolk and just kind of hope for it to lead to be a big leader next year.
12: Later that night, Norfolk alum Connor Cowling hit the arena for his amateur mixed martial arts heavyweight title fight against Connor Engbertson, which ended in a draw. While not the outcome either fighter wanted, the 2019 state wrestling champion says he can take a lot from this outing, being just a year and a half into the sport as he continues to represent his hometown.
14: Bud Crawford said this a year ago, diamonds shine anywhere, and being a kid from a small town, Norfolk, Nebraska, you know, 27,000 people, and just being able to put on for my town and showing anybody there that if you truly put your mind to something, you can go out there and accomplish anything in life.
12: On our local and area sports calendar for today, the Norfolk, Norfolk Catholic, and Lutheran High boys golf teams all hit the course for district action and a chance to head to next week's state invite. That's a look at sports. I'm Pat Cavay.

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7: Thunderstorms likely today. Otherwise, cloudy skies expected. Daytime highs approaching 57. North winds 8 to 15 miles per hour. Cloudy skies expected again tonight. Thunderstorms likely. Lows level off around 39. Mainly cloudy skies expected tomorrow. Daytime highs approaching 59. From the Weatherology Weather Center, I'm meteorologist Paul Frombly for 106 Kicks. Right now, it's 50 degrees.

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3: From the WJAG and Norfolk Daily News Newsroom, I'm Paul Hughes. The Nebraska Broadband Office has announced a major milestone in expanding high-speed internet access across rural America. The first Nebraska household has been connected through the Broadband Equity Access and Deployment, or BEAD, program, marking the first reported BEAD-funded connection in the nation. Through BEAD, Nebraska is investing federal funding to connect unserved and underserved locations, strengthening economic growth, supporting precision agriculture, and ensuring every Nebraskan has access to reliable, affordable broadband. An annual study from the U.S. Meat Export Federation shows red meat exports added more than $3 billion in value to corn and soybean producers in 2025. Bill Seifert reports.
4: John Heiders is the Senior Vice President for Industry Relations with USMEF. Heiders said the results of the study show significant feed demand.
5: Essentially, it's a little over $100 per acre, you know, just by utilizing the corn through, you know, the value-added exports of beef and pork that we send outside the United States.
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3: The report, conducted by the Jude Group, says exports accounted for $2.18 billion in market value for corn farmers and about $1 billion for soybean producers. That's news from the WJAG and Norfolk Daily News Newsroom. For those stories and more, go to WJAG.com.

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God of the Woods. We talked about that previously. Also, the Boys of Tommen TV series and much more with Da Scoop from Hollyweird. Coming up 6.5 minutes in my country.

0: My Country 106 Kicks here on the Billy Wolf program. Let's get you with Da Scoop from Hollyweird. Well, it's the final week of guests for The Late Show with Stephen Colbert. Yeah. Are you... You may not watch it. I get it. It's sad, though. It is to see the end of an era with this Late Show. Mm-hmm. I don't know the guy, Brian Johnson or whatever. Is that the guy's name? I've seen him before. I've heard of him, but I don't know much about him. The guy that's going to be taking that slot on CBS. Yeah. I know that the guy that's taking that slot is paying CBS to be there in that slot. If you didn't know that, you do now. Yeah. He's got the money to do it. So he's doing it. I don't know what the contract is, but he's paying to be in that slot with whatever he's doing. So, I mean, we'll see. We'll see how that turns out. Probably not very good. People get tired of it fairly quickly. Audience viewership will decline. It'll be strong for a while. People want to see what it's all about, kind of get a feel for it, and then they'll go, That's my guess. I'm just saying. Yeah. Late Show, Stephen Colbert, final week. John Stewart, Steven Spielberg, they're going to appear as guests on the show tomorrow night. Also, got a segment featuring some special guests on the May 20th episode on Wednesday. And the series finale of the show will air on May 21st, Thursday. So, yeah, the end for The Late Show with Stephen Colbert. And The Bride had a quick ending at theaters because it stunk. Not a good response to the movie directed by Maggie Gyllenhaal. Yeah, starring Christian Bale, Jessica Buckley. No. Annette Bening was in it. Jake Gyllenhaal was there. Penelope Cruz. No matter what stars you put in it, you couldn't save The Bride. No. So it's hitting streaming services fairly quickly. May 22nd. Yeah, this week, this Friday. It's going to be there on HBO Max. Look for that. We got a psychological thriller being put together. It's called The Servant. Coleman Domingo, Nicholas Holt, Noah Jupe, and others will be part of the movie directed by Francis Lee. It'll be set in the 50s in New York City. New York City! And it follows a man who moves into a Central Park apartment and becomes embroiled in power play with his manservant. Check out The Servant down the way. Also, we got here... got the Boys of Toman TV series adaptation. It's based off a best-selling romance novel, if you will. And I don't know, I've never heard of this before. Some of you may have. Amazon Prime is going to put this out. It follows a forbidden love story between a star rugby player and a shy new girl at a prestigious private school of Toman College. Is that because she's not of his class? Monetarily, is that why? Is that the forbidden love story? We'll find out, I guess. Being put together right now. Boys of Toman TV series. Look for that, Amazon Prime. Maybe you've read the book. Maybe you know. It's a series, actually. Maybe you read more than one of the books, I guess. I have not heard of that till now. Not doesn't sound like my thing, so, but others, you know, you may be interested. A lot of people out there. Ella Rubin is headed to the woods with Maya Hawke and Carrie Condon in The God of the Woods, a series adaptation of the best-selling novel by Liz Moore. A multi-generational drama series set in the Adirondacks explores the Van Laar family's dark secrets, as well as mystery surrounding the disappearance of 13-year-old Barbara Van Laar, from the family's summer camp and an earlier family tragedy. Look for that on Netflix. The God of the Woods is in production right now. Congratulations to John Travolta. He's been awarded a surprise honorary Palme d'Or, whatever that is, at the Cannes Film Festival. Yes, quite. John Travolta got a standing ovation. He said the Palme d'Or is an honor beyond the Oscars. And it's for the film, his career, you know, wonderful film career. But also, they honored him here for his directorial debut. right before that, the honor was given for the Propeller One-Way Night Coach. This film follows a young airplane enthusiast and his mother, who set off on a one-way cross-country trip to Hollywood. Propeller One-Way Night Coach hits Apple TV May 29th. It's based off a book written by John Travolta and directed this film with John Travolta. Propeller One-Way Night Coach. Interesting. I might be interested in watching that. Again, Apple TV, May 29th. Well, you were interested in the movie Michael. It reclaimed the top slot at the box office over the weekend, dethroning the previous two-week champ, The Devil Wears Prada 2, which was kind of surprising. Yeah, but it did. So they flip-flop spots there, number one, number two, respectively. Obsession was number three. Mortal Kombat 2 was number four. And The Sheep Detectives, my wife and I want to see this movie so bad. It looks so good. That came in at number five. That is Da Scoop from Hollyweird in my country.
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6: Jake's Country Weather.
7: Thunderstorms likely today. Otherwise, cloudy skies expected. Daytime highs approaching 57. North winds 8 to 15 miles per hour. Cloudy skies expected again tonight. Thunderstorms likely. Lows level off around 39. Mainly cloudy skies expected tomorrow. Daytime highs approaching 59. From the Weatherology Weather Center, I'm meteorologist Paul Frombly for 106 Kicks. Right now, it's 50 degrees.
0: 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Don't forget, tomorrow is New Tune Tuesday around 7:25 in the morning. Be listening for the songs of Premier Foyo Ia, brought to you by Burger King of Norfolk. Now, the latest Joe D. Messina. 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

0: My Country 106 Kicks here on the Bullet Wolf program. Let's check in with the good news of the day. Got this 3-week-old kitten, and I'm not sure the name here. I can guess what it is. I'm not sure if it's Flareon or Flareon. But the kitten, I'll say I think it's Flareon. I could be wrong, but here's the story. This kitten weighed less than a pound and was covered in burns when it arrived at the Sacramento SPCA. Prognosis wasn't good. Again, Flareon had burns. I think that's why they named it that. Maybe it's Flareon. I don't know. I think it's Flareon, though. Play on what was going on with the kitten. Anyway, the kitten made it through a very intensive surgery. Doctors thought it would also maybe need an amputated leg. But the kitten made a miraculous recovery after everything, as almost nothing ever happened, never been injured at all. And the amputation was not needed. Yeah, good stuff there. Let's head to Ohio. A 33-year-old man named Yanni Saras on SUV speeding across nearby yards, not road, yards, and it went into a pond. Well, Yanni went running, ran to this pond, jumped in, freed the girl that was in there, went back. The mother got them to safety. Both are okay, thank goodness. Here's Yanni talking about the situation.
1: SUV was coming up, came down, kept driving basically into the center of the pond.
2: Go right into reaction mode. Jump in and there's lives in the water and you gotta do what's right there. People are calling me the hero, but if the daughter did not open up that door instantly, there was nothing I could do. Mom was still unconscious, so I reached over, unbuckled her seatbelt and began to pull her through the back of the car. You never wanna hear little girl screaming for her mom. I'm just, again, grateful that everything ended okay.
0: Right place, right time. The Lord above works mysterious ways, my friends. The mother said that they were on their way back from supper. She started feeling sick, fainted then behind the wheel. She's, of course, okay, as mentioned. She's actually working with her doctors to figure out what caused her to faint while driving. Let's hope everything turns out good for her and they can get this under control. And finally today, the Minneapolis School District will provide free meals and snacks to kids this summer. More than 60 schools, parks, rec centers, libraries, and community sites will provide the food. Anyone 18 years of age and younger can access the meals and snacks. With the way things, I know some of you may not agree, and that's okay. A lot of us grew up at a different time, but with the way things are today, I feel something like this is needed. It's been needed for a long time. There's a lot of kids that go hungry. And it's not necessarily, you know, the parents' fault. They're doing all they can. They're just not getting paid what they should be getting paid, right? Money doesn't stretch like it used to. Things are more expensive. You know, not just in the grocery store, the gas to get there, right? The bills. Bills are higher. The rents. Or the mortgages, they're outrageous, right? The cost, the property taxes in some locations. I mean, it's outrageous. Parents are trying to do the best they can. And single parents, oh my gosh. I can't even imagine what you're doing, how you're making it. Maybe you have a great job. Maybe you have multiple jobs. You keep doing you. At some point in time, things have to turn around, right? Right? But the way things are nowadays, it's not like what it used to be at all. No. You know, it's good that the Minneapolis School District has seen this and they're, you know, implementing this program of bringing free meals and snacks to kids this summer. 60 different schools, parks, rec centers, libraries, community sites doing it. 18 and under can access these meals and snacks. It's great. And, you know, Norfolk has the same program too. I don't know all the stipulations, but I think it's 18 and younger as well. They can, the kids can go to, I don't remember if it's specific schools or if it's any school for a lunch. I can't quite remember what Norfolk is. I should have asked. I should call up Nick and find out. Nick Stevenson, he should know. Yeah, but I mean, it's a great program to have no matter where you're at. Help those less fortunate families. Yeah. Even families that are fortunate and can't afford it, they're still struggling, people. You don't see it all the time, but families, they, you know, looks like they're living great, right? There's still some struggles. Still some struggles. Trust me. They're figuring out, too. How far does their dollar go? And they're probably thankful for something like this wherever they live. Yeah, it's a great thing. It's good news of the day in my country.
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12: With a look at sports on Pack of A, Nebraska softball found themselves one win away from the next round of postseason action yesterday when they battled Grand Canyon in the regional final. Hannah Cammons then produced the game's lone run in the contest via a solo homer in the first inning as the Huskers down the Antelopes in a 1-0 pitching affair. They'll now turn their attention to super regional play where the Huskers take on Oklahoma State in Lincoln beginning Thursday at 7 o'clock. One day earlier, Nebraska baseball wrapped up their regular season when they faced off with Minnesota. Jeff Buck and Case Anderson each finished with three hits and drove in three runs as the Huskers took advantage of five errors to win a 14-11 slugfest and sweep the Golden Gophers in the process, giving the program their most wins under Will Bolt at 41 and a new record for conference wins at 23. Nebraska now turns their attention to the Big Ten tournament where they've earned the number 2 seed and a first-round bye. Their first outing is set for Friday at 5 o'clock. The NSAA State Baseball Tournament also kicked off this weekend as the Lone Northeast Nebraska team and Guardian Angels West Point Beamer opened Class C action against Mount Michael. A pair of big innings hurt the Patriots as they gave up 5 runs in the first and 9 of the 6th and a 15-1 loss to the Knights. They'll return to the Diamond today for a 9 a.m. elimination game against St. Paul Palmer. The wrestling season may be over at the high school level, but Norfolk's Kennedy Kreiner got a chance to hit the mat once again, this time at Pinnacle Bank Arena Friday as part of the 2026 Spring Break Brawl with Dynasty Combat Sports. Despite not getting the win, Kreiner says she is grateful for the opportunity to represent Norfolk and knows where she needs to improve before the Junior and 16U Greco and Freestyle National Championships in Fargo come mid-July.
13: Definitely focus on what I need to work on, especially upper body stuff, and really focusing on that main part of it because that's a lot of what freestyle is. It's definitely such a fun experience being able to come down here and represent Norfolk and just kind of hope for it to lead to be a big leader next year.
12: Later that night, Norfolk alum Connor Cowling hit the arena for his amateur mixed martial arts heavyweight title fight against Connor Engbritson, which ended in a draw. While not the outcome either fighter wanted, the 2019 state wrestling champion says he can take a lot from this outing, being just a year and a half into the sport as he continues to represent his hometown.
14: Bud Crawford said this a year ago, diamonds shine anywhere, and being a kid from a small town, Norfolk, Nebraska, you know, 27,000 people, and just being able to put on for my town and showing anybody there that if you truly put your mind to something, you can go out there and accomplish anything in life.
12: 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I'm Pat Cavay.
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0: My Country 106 Kicks Show, the Bully Wolf program. We do have a traffic advisory from the city of Norfolk. They're going to be reducing Benjamin Avenue to one lane tomorrow evening, 5:30 to 9:30. They'll have a hazardous materials training exercise. The westbound outside lane will be closed from 811 East Benjamin Avenue, the Law and Public Safety Training Lab, 811 East Benjamin, to the Northeast Community College entrance. That westbound lane will be closed there 5:30 to 9:30 tomorrow night for hazardous materials training exercise. Make sure to use caution. Expect minor delays in that area tomorrow night, 5:30 to 9:30. A traffic advisory from the city of Norfolk. Reminder from My Country.
1: Ryan Ziggy here at the Cradle Livestock Market this week, Tuesday, May 19th. Going to be in here at the Red Cow and Cow Calf Pair Sale. We're going to get started at 11:30 onto the Cow Calf Pairs. Munger is going to be in town with 20 head of black and baldy Western Origin heifers. They're going to be having 1 to 2 month old calves at side. Seabrant's going to have 16 F1 baldy heifers. Them calves are going to be kind of that 2 to 3 month old calves at side. Nielsen's going to have 16 head of pairs. There's going to be 12 red, young to solid mouth cows with 1 to 2 month old calves at side. You'll have 4 black heifers right along with. Hymus is going to have 15 head of black, young to solid mouth cows with 1 to 2 month old calves at side. Lisek's going to have 15 head. There's going to be 10 head of black and baldy heifers. Them calves are going to be 1 to 2 month old. He's going to have some running age cow pairs and then 2 registered Hereford pairs as well. Hausman's going to have 14 head of black running age cows with calves at side. The Pierce boys with 11 head of black heifer pairs. Them calves are going to be 2 to 3 month old calves at side and several other packages of cow-calf pairs right along with. And then we'll be on to the red cows and heifers. Red Clover Ranch is in town with 15 head of black solid mouth fall cows. They're going to be bred to Angus bulls, and they're going to calf 8-17 for 70 days. Jacobson, they'll have 15 head. There's going to be 9 head of red and black cows. They're going to be bred red or Charlet calving now. And you'll have 6 head of red and black fall calving cows bred red or Char. Marshall with 15 head of black Angus cows. They're going to be bred to Angus bulls, and they're going to be them May and June calvers. Meese has 8 head of black and Charlet heifers. They're 7-8 months bred. Hymus with 5 head of black running age cows. They're going to be bred black and they're calving now. Curtis is in town with 5 head of 3rd to 5th calf cows. Handlick's going to have 6 head of young to solid mouth cows calving now as well, and several other packages of cows calving now as well. So if you have any questions about tomorrow's auction, you can always give us a call here at the barn. That's 402-358-3449. Or you can always reach me on my cell phone, and that's 402-640-2223.
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interesting online poll was asked about, do you lock your bathroom door? We'll go over some of those results next in my country.

0: 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You're on the Bullet Wolf program. So, not a professional outlet. It's kind of like a question I would ask. It was just a random person online asked this question. Again, not a major polling group. But they did ask, got a lot of responses to the question, do you lock your bathroom door? Absolutely not. Not a fan of closing it really either. I love having it open to share. Share conversation. I know what you were thinking. Billy, you're sharing a lot. Yeah. I've been like that for years. I don't care who you are. If you're an absolute complete stranger, I may shut the door. I won't lock it, though. But no. Normally, I don't shut the bathroom door, let alone lock it. What about you? Do you lock your bathroom door? 34% say they always lock the bathroom door. They go in, they shut it, and lock it. Doesn't matter who's around. 32% say they lock it if only guests are over. 21% say they never lock it even if guests are over. 11% claim they don't even shut the door. There I am. There's other people like me out there. The crazies. Sharing the stench and a good conversation. Yeah. I get lonely in there. The cats don't always come visit me like they do my wife when she's in the bathroom. So I get lonely. I feel left out. So I need to have conversation. And usually my wife is there. Or whoever. Kids, grandkids. I mean, it's a good time to pass the time with family or close friends. Leaving it open. Let it all out there. Yeah, are you in the 11% claiming they don't shut the door like myself? Yeah. Or are you one of those that always lock the door? Or maybe lock it if only guests are over. Never lock it even if guests are over. You shut the door, but you never lock it even if guests are over. Or again, small percentage that claim they don't even shut the door ever. Someone here on the online poll said, my bathroom door doesn't have a lock. It, you know, may not. Yeah. Yeah. Oh, yeah. Some say here that they leave the door open because they're not just pets, but their kids freak out if they don't leave the door open. Right? Right? For sure. It's not just your pets, it's your kids, too. And with the door open, here's a good poll to kind of ask. If you leave the door open to the bathroom, if you have kids, if you're going to the bathroom, leave the door open, do your kids bother you less if the door was shut? Because if you're in the bathroom, you're a parent, and the bathroom door is shut, do the kids ask you more questions than they would if the door was open? Because they feel insecure and a bit, maybe alone. I don't want to say afraid, but maybe alone. Maybe afraid. Making sure you're still there. Didn't leave them. I don't know. That'd be an interesting poll if some legit outlet would ask. If going to the bathroom, you got kids. Parents, if you got kids, you go to the bathroom. How many questions come from the kids if the door is left open as opposed to shut? I would think that the kids ask more questions if the door is shut as opposed to open. Because you're there. They can hear you or see you or just know you're in there from leaving the door open. And that way they don't feel like they have to have some sort of connection to you. I'm curious on that one, right? Do kids ask more questions if the door is shut as opposed to it being open in the bathroom when you go to the bathroom? Yeah, yeah. One person here said, oh my Lord, they didn't even know bathroom doors locked besides the public ones. What? They were only used to like public restrooms that had the shutting doors that latched. What? You didn't know? I mean, just look. Again, some bathroom doors don't lock. I get it. But you can usually tell, especially older ones, they may be a push in and turn. Yeah, or a push in. Maybe a little button on the knob instead to push in. Or push in and turn. I mean, there's different ways. Yeah. Didn't even know bathroom doors locked. Oh, funny. Yeah. Just, again, a random online poll. What about you? What kind of person are you? Yeah, again, I'm the one that leaves the door open. Don't shut it at all. Unless you are absolute complete stranger, I might be a little weary at first. But once I get to know you, bathroom door's open. For sure. Love you. You're locked in the Billy Wolf program in my country.
1: Congratulations to the seniors of Pierce High School. Zachary Pendergast, Colby Podney, Ann Reeker, Grace Retzloff, Brianna Rundle, Jaden Sackville, Tyler Schultz, Jenna Swede, Skylar Stern, Braden Suxdorf, Naomi Sullivan, Ryder Tyson, Tristan Unseld, Aubrey Uribe, Carl Vogt, Dayton Watts, Alexander Weinrich, Cameron Weisendorf, Clay White, Derek White, Addison Wheeler. 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
9: Jake's Country Weather.
10: Thunderstorms likely today. Otherwise, cloudy skies expected. Daytime highs approaching 57. North winds 8 to 15 miles per hour. Cloudy skies expected again tonight. Thunderstorms likely. Lows level off around 39. Mainly cloudy skies expected tomorrow. Daytime highs approaching 59. From the Weatherology Weather Center, I'm meteorologist Paul Frombly for 106 Kicks. Right now, it's 50 degrees.
0: 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Weather in my country brought to you by Ken's Trailer Sales and Repair in Norfolk. We do have a report of at least two-vehicle accident near the Pizza Hut on South 25th Street. One vehicle was reported to be on its side. The other appeared to be very heavily damaged. Make sure to avoid the area. First responders, they're doing their work. They need the right-of-way to get in and out. With those that may need extra care at the at Faith Health. So make sure that you allow plenty of room, reroute. You may be rerouted anyway, but just plan a different route. If you will, please don't go there just to be a looky-loo. Just stay out of the emergency responder's way, if you would, please. Again, at least two-vehicle accident near Pizza Hut, South 25th Street in Norfolk. One vehicle reported to be on the inside, the other heavily damaged. So again, first responders, they're on scene doing their thing. And again, please plan on rerouting. Do not take that area on near Pizza Hut on South 25th. Otherwise, you probably will be rerouted if you accidentally get to that area. But again, try and go a different route if you can to allow emergency vehicles plenty of room to do their thing to get in and out and what they have to do with the folks there on this accident scene. It's again, near Pizza Hut, South 25th Street in Norfolk. We'll have more information as it does become available here in my country.

0: My Country 106 Kicks, you're on the Bully Wolf program. Again, reminder, at least a two-vehicle accident near Pizza Hut on South 25th Street in Norfolk. One vehicle was reported to be on its side, the other very heavily damaged. Avoid that area as first responders are there doing their thing. Let them be able to get in and out, be able to help the folks in need, get anyone the faith, health that needs to be there. Again, we'll have more information when it becomes available. At this time, at least a two-vehicle accident near Pizza Hut, South 25th Street. Make sure to avoid that area. Don't head over there and be a looky-loo, please. We do want you to head to the web at sharenorfolk.org. It's the Norfolk Area Big Give going on until Wednesday officially, today and tomorrow. 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But, you know, we really strive to bring attention to some of these outlets during the Norfolk Area Big Give. 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Maybe it's the Ark of Norfolk. Yeah, their mission is to improve the quality of life for individuals with intellectual and developmental disabilities. 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Okay, you can find out all the nonprofits at sharenorfolk.org. They have a little description of what they do. They have a little description of who they help. 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Of course, Briggs and Barrett Project, you know. River Point Creative District, another one to get in on. Let's take a look here at another set of folks. St. Paul's Lutheran Ministries, Elkhorn Logan Valley Public Health Department Foundation, Elkhorn Valley Museum. Yeah, great place for sure. Norfolk Library Foundation. How about you donate to Midtown Health Center? There's some nice folks there doing a lot of great good for those in need. 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Norfolk Community Theater. Yeah, the Orphan Grain Train. 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
1: Soybeans and corn are up. Cattle are mostly lower. Hogs are mixed. Hello, I'm Megan Grebner with your commodity market update on Brownfield. Speed wins. That's why Sign is focused on delivering higher yielding genetics faster than the competition, and why they've released more new Enlist E3 lines than any other company. Sign has yield. Soybeans are higher on fund and technical buying. The market is supported by those details that are emerging from the U.S.-China trade deal reached last week. Soybean meal and soybean oil are also higher. July beans up 34 and a quarter at 12.11 and a quarter. August beans up 32 at 12.08 and a half. Corn is higher on fund and technical buying. China has agreed to purchase $17 billion in U.S. ag products over the next 3 years. The market's also looking ahead to this afternoon's crop update from the USDA. July corn was up 17 and a quarter at 473. September corn up 16 and a half at 479 and a half. The wheat complex is mostly sharply higher on oversold signals. The trade's also watching for this afternoon's crop update from the USDA and continues to watch weather. U.S. wheat does remain at a competitive disadvantage on the global market. July wheat is up 22 in Chicago at 657 and three quarters. September wheat up 21 and a quarter at 671. July wheat in Kansas City is 12 and a half higher at $7.50. And in Minneapolis, July wheat is up 15 and a half at $7.75. Live and feeder cattle are mostly lower, adjusting spreads. June lives are up 45 at 254.35. August lives are down a nickel at 247.85. August feeder cattle are $1.57 lower at 359.87. Hogs are mixed, adjusting spreads. June lean hogs up 52 cents at 99.27. July lean hogs are up 40 at 103.75. I'm Megan Grebner for Brownfield.
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0: My Country 106 Kicks KQKX here in the Bullet Wolf program. Big congrats again going out to Chuck Pabrowski, winner of Fixins this week out of the Clarkson area. Going to be heading over there on Friday. Food served up at the Pizza Ranch in Norfolk. 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Also, tomorrow, New Tune Tuesday, 7:25. Be listening then. Find out what song I'll premiere for your ear to hear. Songs, pardon me. What was I thinking? Songs, yeah, we always have two of them. New Tune Tuesday, 7:25. It's brought to you by Burger King of Norfolk. We'll have a really big deal today, tomorrow for you, too, in the Big Deal Store. Something extra to look forward to with that. 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Be caller 21. And as you hang with Henry, you may have a chance to get qualified for the Backyard Bash. Tis the final week to get in for that on the air and going to our sponsors and registering in the boxes they have at their locations. We'll draw some qualifiers from that. Yeah, it's our final week through Friday. And then next Saturday, week from this Saturday, 30th of May, we'll be given the grand prize package away for the Backyard Bash with Mark's Equipment, TC Amish Home, Dean's Market, and Shamrock Nursery. Have a great rest of your Monday, everybody. Back tomorrow at 6. 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Bye-bye.
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0: Thunderstorms likely today. Otherwise, cloudy skies expected. High temperatures reach up to 57. Northerly winds 8 to 15 miles per hour. Cloudy skies expected tonight. Thunderstorms likely. Lows dip down to about 39. From the Weatherology Weather Center, powered by weatherology.com, I'm meteorologist Jennifer Wojcicki for 106 Kicks. Currently, it's 50 degrees.
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2: 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Oh, yeah. Baby, here we go.
0: My country. What is this?
3: From the WJAG and Norfolk Daily News Newsroom, I'm Paul Hughes. Storm spotters from across the nation were in full force north of Grand Island on Sunday following a storm system that spawned a tornado north of St. Labore and south of St. Paul. The Omaha World Herald reports Howard County Emergency Management Director Alan Wilshusen said three structures had major damage. He said two people were inside a home and couldn't get out, but emergency personnel were able to get them out. There were no known injuries. Storm chaser Scott Peake said he helped pull two tornado victims from their basement to safety. Omaha businessman Scott Peterson defeated two-term incumbent Bob Evnen on Tuesday for the Republican nomination for Secretary of State by a margin of 55% to 45. Peterson told Newstalk WJAG his victory came down to confidence in the state's elections. He said it all started with the 2020 election.
4: There's obviously skepticism in our election systems, not just in Nebraska, but nationwide. And it's actually being proven out that we have problems because there's the Department of Justice is going to prosecute people in Georgia, and they're going to prosecute people in Arizona and probably in Michigan. So, and we use the same equipment. We have the same machines.
3: You can hear Peterson's entire conversation with Jeffrey Steffen on the Morning News podcast page at WJAG.com. The candidates in the race for Madison County Attorney, Nate Ekstrom and Matthew Kiernan, worked together in the county attorney's office before the election and will continue to do so. Ekstrom earned the victory, 2,278 votes to Kiernan's 1,710, and Ekstrom told Newstalk WJAG they continue to work together and get along just fine.
5: They've been perfectly civil. We're both, you know, helping each other out with stuff during even just these next couple weeks. That's the way it's always been. We work together well in that office, I think all of us do, and we plan to continue to do so.
3: Ekstrom said a couple of his top priorities when he takes over the position will be to improve efficiency and charge the habitual criminal enhancement to more than the minimum prison term for dangerous and repeat felons. And Nebraska Governor Jim Pillen hosts his monthly radio call-in show today from Lincoln. It runs from 2 to 3, and you can hear it on Newstalk WJAG, 780 AM, 105.9 FM, WJAG.com, and the Norfolk NE radio app. To ask the governor a question, call 800-799-7696. 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
6: Soybeans and corn are up. 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Stein has yield. Soybeans are higher on fund and technical buying. July beans up 37 and three quarters at 12.14 and three quarters. August beans up 35 and a half at 12.12. Corn is higher on fund and technical buying. July corn's up 17 and a quarter at 473. September corn's up 16 at 479. The wheat complex is mostly sharply higher on an oversold bounce. Live and feeder cattle are mixed, adjusting spreads. June live's up 30 at 254.20. August feeder's down $1.02 at 360.42. Lean hog futures are mixed on spread trade as well. June lean hog's up 57 at 99.32. July lean hog's up 27 at 103.62. I'm Megan Grabner for Brownfield.

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Let's go back. Little further. Little more. Little more. Nope. Too far. No. Yes. Perfect. It's the Way Back When at 10 on My Country 106 Kicks.

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0: Hey there, it's Elena, and welcome to a brand new week of Backstage Country with a brand new host. He has been nominated for ACM New Male Artist of the Year. He's currently nominated for Breakthrough Country Artist and Favorite Country Album at the American Music Awards. He's already earned back-to-back number ones, and he's here with us all week long. Tucker Wetmore, welcome.
1: What's going on? 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
0: 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Tucker is going to be here all week long on Backstage Country, so let's go.
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12: Thunderstorms likely today, otherwise cloudy skies expected. High temperatures reach up to 57. Northerly winds 8 to 15 miles per hour. Cloudy skies expected tonight, thunderstorms likely. Lows dip down to about 39. From the Weatherology Weather Center, powered by weatherology.com, I'm meteorologist Jennifer Wojcicki for 106 Kicks. Currently, it's 50 degrees.
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3: Soybeans and corn are up. Cattle and hogs are mixed. Hello, I'm Megan Grebner with your commodity market update on Brownfield. When it comes to short stature corn, it all started with Stine. For decades, they've been focused on unique hybrids that deliver top yields. Stine invented short stature corn, then perfected it. Stine has yield. Soybeans are higher on fund and technical buying. July beans up 36 and three quarters at 12.13 and three quarters. August beans up 35 at 12.11 and a half. Corn is also higher on fund and technical buying. July corn's up 18 at 4.73 and three quarters. September corn up 16 and a half at 4.79 and a half. Live cattle are mostly up. Feeders are mixed on spread trade. June live cattle up 22 at 254.12. August feeder is down $1.27 at 360.17. Hogs are mixed, adjusting spreads. June lean hogs up 50 at 99.25. July lean hogs are up 37 cents at 103.72. I'm Megan Grebner for Brownfield.
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9: Thunderstorms likely today, otherwise cloudy skies expected. High temperatures reach up to 57. Northerly winds 8 to 15 miles per hour. Cloudy skies expected tonight, thunderstorms likely. Lows dip down to about 39. From the Weatherology Weather Center, powered by weatherology.com, I'm meteorologist Jennifer Wojcicki for 106 Kicks. Currently, it's 50 degrees.
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0: 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He has been nominated for ACM New Male Artist of the Year. He's currently nominated for Breakthrough Country Artist and Favorite Country Album at the American Music Awards. He's already earned back-to-back number ones, and he's here with us all week long. Tucker Wetmore, welcome.
1: What's going on? 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
7: Kicks Country Weather.
8: Chance for storms today. Otherwise, cloudy skies expected. Highs level off around 57. Winds out of the north, 10 to 15 miles per hour. Overcast skies tonight. Chance for showers. Lows dip down to about 39. 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Right now, it's 50 degrees.

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1: More coming up on Kicks. 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
10: Chance for storms today. Otherwise, cloudy skies expected. Highs level off around 57. Winds out of the north, 10 to 15 miles per hour. Overcast skies tonight. Chance for showers. Lows dip down to about 39. From the Weatherology Weather Center, powered by weatherology.com, I'm meteorologist Jennifer Wojcicki for 106 Kicks. Right now, it's 50 degrees.
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0: 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He has been nominated for ACM New Male Artist of the Year. He's currently nominated for Breakthrough Country Artist and Favorite Country Album at the American Music Awards. He's already earned back-to-back number ones, and he's here with us all week long. Tucker Wetmore, welcome.
1: What's going on? 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I'm super excited being here with you, Elena, and the listeners, of course. 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
0: 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Tucker is going to be here all week long on Backstage Country, so let's go.
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7: Chance Country Weather.
8: Chance for storms today. Otherwise, cloudy skies expected. Highs level off around 57. Winds out of the north, 10 to 15 miles per hour. Overcast skies tonight. Chance for showers. Lows dip down to about 39. From the Weatherology Weather Center, powered by weatherology.com, I'm meteorologist Jennifer Wojcicki for 106 Kicks. Currently, it's 48 degrees.
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6: 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Jeff Hostert with 50 black first calf pairs. These are big broody heifers with a stout set of calves and 65 black white face short solid to broken mouth pairs. Stephen Matt Kaup with a complete dispersion of 22 reputation black second calf to solid mouth pairs. Brad Larson with 22 black white face first calf pairs. All calves are AI sired by Dynamic, Signal, or Architect. Sabatka Cattle and Hay with 30 short term pairs. Wes Palmer 23 first calf pairs. Jay Stewart 30 black and Hereford third calvers to solid mouth fall cows. Brad Bow and Tate Proviance 20 black first calf heifers to running age cows calve in June. Mike and Brandon Hostert 12 head of young black white face fall calvers. Barnes Ranch 13 Hereford running age fall cows. Kurt Morrow, 10 Red Angus first calf heifers, plus several more. Check out our website for more details and videos. That's 200 pairs and over 100 bred cows. Tuesday, May 19th at the Old Reliable Atkinson Livestock Market.
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9: Chance for storms today. Otherwise, cloudy skies expected. Highs level off around 57. Winds out of the north, 10 to 15 miles per hour. Overcast skies tonight. Chance for showers. Lows dip down to about 39. From the Weatherology Weather Center, powered by weatherology.com, I'm meteorologist Jennifer Wojcicki for 106 Kicks. Currently, it's 48 degrees.

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50, cranking up a little Joe Diffie, filling her tank up next to me. Must have been map code destiny. 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

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Please, please, please, please, Brittany, please. 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

0: It's Elena, and welcome to a brand new week of Backstage Country with a brand new host. He has been nominated for ACM New Male Artist of the Year. He's currently nominated for Breakthrough Country Artist and Favorite Country Album at the American Music Awards. He's already earned back-to-back number ones, and he's here with us all week long. Tucker Wetmore, welcome.
1: What's going on? 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Excited to get into it and tell you some of the stories about my music and what I got going on in my life right now, because it's a crazy one.
0: 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So there's a lot for us to get into, and we got a lot of time to do it, thankfully. Tucker is going to be here all week long on Backstage Country, so let's go.
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8: Chance for storms this afternoon, otherwise overcast skies. Highs level off around 57, winds out of the north 10 to 15 miles per hour. Overcast again tonight, slight chance for showers, lows level off around 39. From the Weatherology Weather Center, powered by weatherology.com, I'm meteorologist Jennifer Wojcicki for 106 Kicks. Right now, 48.
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1: Chance Country weather.
12: Chance for storms this afternoon. Otherwise, overcast skies. Highs level off around 57. Winds out of the north, 10 to 15 miles per hour. Overcast again tonight. Slight chance for showers. Lows level off around 39. From the Weatherology Weather Center, powered by weatherology.com, I'm meteorologist Jennifer Wojcicki for 106 KIX. Right now, 48.

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Also, we'll be asking a very, very important question of whether or not you lock the door. That's on the way this hour, My Country 106 Kicks.

0: 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Well, don't forget, they're coming up here at around 4:30. We'll have an opportunity to see if we can get somebody qualified for the Backyard Bash. That's our prize package that includes a new Cub Cadet XT1 LT42 riding lawnmower from Mark's Equipment in Battle Creek, a set of Adirondack outdoor chairs from TC Amish Home in Norfolk, a Traeger Pro 34 pellet grill from Dean's Market in Elgin, and a $500 gift certificate from Shamrock Nursery in O'Neill, Shamrock 2 in Norfolk, and Shamrock Garden Center in Neely. Now remember, when you hear the cue to call at around 4:30, I'll be looking for caller number 21. And if old Rusty starts up, you're qualified for that giveaway. That is on Saturday, May 30th at 11 a.m. at TC Amish Home in Norfolk. Now remember, you have to be there to win. So keep that in mind when you're calling to get qualified, all right? Your weather's up next to My Country 106 Kicks.
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6: Jake's Country Weather.
7: Chance of thunderstorms this afternoon. Otherwise, cloudy skies expected. High temperatures reach up to 55. Winds out of the north, 10 to 15 miles per hour. Slight chance for showers. Tonight, lows dip down to about 39, cloudy. 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Right now, it's 48 degrees.
0: 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We'll come up here in just a little bit. We'll ask the question, do you lock the bathroom door? That's on the way on My Country 106 Kicks.

0: My Country 106 kicks. Well, for this story, we're talking about how important a bathroom door lock is. Because there are situations where you wouldn't bother locking a door, right? Like if you live alone or if you're, you know, maybe brushing your teeth, maybe, right? But a random online poll did ask people, do you lock your bathroom door? 34% of people say they always lock the bathroom door. 32% say they only lock it when guests are over. That's fair, right? 21% say they never lock it even when guests are over. And 11% claim they don't even shut the door. I'm not sure how I agree with this one, right? Now, someone said that my bathroom doesn't even have a lock. Others said that they leave the door open because their kids or pets freak out if they don't. And one person said they didn't know that bathroom doors besides public ones could lock. Well, they're not very attentive, right? I don't know. I guess for me, in my apartment, I have a sliding door for my bathroom door. But if there is a lock, I lock it. I don't know if that has to include trust issues with me or something like that. But also, if I'm on the outside of the bathroom, right? If it's somebody's house, most of the time, if the door is shut, that usually means someone's in there, right? Or you knock, right? I think a lot of people have shined away from knocking on doors to check to see if anyone's in there, right? I don't know. I think it's always better to lock the door if you can. But in my apartment, I can't, which is fine for now, right? Anyway, more music on the way next to My Country 106 Kicks.
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9: Chance for storms this afternoon. Otherwise, cloudy skies expected. Daytime highs approaching 54. Northerly winds 10 to 15 miles per hour. Cloudy tonight. Chance of rain showers. Lows level off around 37. From the Weatherology Weather Center, powered by weatherology.com, I'm meteorologist Jennifer Wojcicki for 106 Kicks. 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

My Country 106 Kicks, your hand with Henry inside the Heritage Homes in Norfolk Studio and on the Norfolk NE radio app. And coming up this hour, we have music from Rascal Flatts. Also, some Gavin Adcock and some Cody Jinx on the way. Also, we're going to be talking to TSA about what kind of food can you bring on the plane. We'll talk about it. It's coming up this hour, My Country 106 Kicks.

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Little further. A little more. 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
6: Chance for storms this afternoon. Otherwise, cloudy skies expected. Daytime highs approaching 54. Northerly winds 10 to 15 miles per hour. Cloudy tonight, chance of rain showers, lows level off around 37. 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Currently 50.
7: 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Well, coming up here in just a little bit, we'll talk about new places for a rotisserie chicken. That's on the way on My Country 106 Kicks.

0: My Country 106 kicks well for this story. We're talking about the TSA because they've defined its rules and are now allowing travelers to pack a popular grocery store item in their carry-on bags. Travelers may often try to bring different snacks through security with them to avoid hunger. And while some items are banned, it is good to learn that rotisserie chickens are allowed to go through security. That's right. Protein shakes, if they're 3.4 ounces or less, TSA said in a post on Monday. And rotisserie chickens, as many as you can fit into your carry-on. In a statement to the news, the TSA further confirmed that they were allowed, saying solid foods like rotisserie chicken are allowed in carry-on bags with no quantity limitations. In February, the TSA again told travelers that they were allowed to bring the popular food item on flights, saying, yes, you can absolutely bring a rotisserie chicken on a plane. Now, responding to the post, the National Chicken Council said that they'd like to thank TSA for their service. Under TSA rules, travelers are allowed to bring several other food items in their carry-on bags, those being bread, candy, cooked meat, cookies, nuts, cakes, pizza, and tamales. This is a weird potluck we're making on this plane, right? Several other items, such as canned foods, gravy, honey, hummus, jelly, maple syrup, peanut butter, salad dressing, and soups, are also allowed in carry-on bags if special instructions are followed. Any sort of liquid or gel needs to be in a container weighing 3.4 ounces or less. Okay, keep that in mind, right? But like I said, this is a weird potluck that we're bringing, right? I don't think if I'm on a plane by myself, or if the random passenger to my left or right, I don't think I'm comfortable if they just pull out a rotisserie chicken and start eating it, right? Like, I'm okay with maybe like some trail mix or anything like that. I guess also depending on how long the flight is too. If it's a long flight, then maybe. But not if I'm just going a couple hours away. You can wait, right? I don't know. Are you taking a rotisserie chicken on the plane? I'm not. More music on the way next. My Country 106 Kicks.
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3: I'm weatherology meteorologist Derek Hite with a significant weather update. A severe thunderstorm warning has been issued for parts of Colfax, Cumming, and Stanton counties until 4:30 p.m. this afternoon. Primary threat with this storm will be hail the size of quarters as it pushes northeast at 65 miles an hour. For your safety, stay inside and away from windows until the storm passes. Large hail can easily shatter glass, causing injury. If you're caught outside, take shelter in a sturdy building or a hardtop car. Take shelter now. Once again, a severe thunderstorm warning continues for sections of Colfax, Cumming, and Stanton counties until 4:30 p.m. this afternoon. Bear in mind, this storm has the potential for hail the size of quarters. This severe weather update has been brought to you by Courtesy Ford of Norfolk. From the Weatherology Weather Center, I'm meteorologist Derek Hite.
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12: Chance for storms this afternoon. Otherwise, cloudy skies expected. Daytime highs approaching 54. Northerly winds 10 to 15 miles per hour. Cloudy tonight. Chance of rain showers. Lows level off around 37. 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Currently 50.
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3: 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Well, we have another severe weather update to bring you. We are currently tracking a severe thunderstorm warning for western Cumming County, north central Colfax County, and eastern Stanton County, going on until about 4:30 this afternoon. At 3:50, a severe thunderstorm was located 3 miles south of Wisner, or 12 miles northwest of West Point, moving northeast at 65 miles an hour. With this storm, expect golf ball size hail, and emergency management at 3:49. Did report golf ball size hail about 4 miles northwest of Clarkson. Now, with the size of this hail, remember, people and animals outdoors will be injured. Expect damage to roofs, siding, windows, and vehicles. This is expected to be around the Wisner area right about now. Again, this is a severe thunderstorm warning that is in effect for western Cumming County, north central Colfax County, and eastern Stanton counties. Taking a look at our radar here, just to get an idea of what we're looking at. It looks like as 275 curves down to about southeast, heading towards West Point, it looks like that's where the red of this storm is starting to cross. Just to give you an idea of what we're looking at here. So again, we have a severe thunderstorm warning that is in effect for western Cumming County, north central Colfax County, and eastern Stanton County, going until about 4:30 this afternoon. We'll be sure to keep you up to date right here on My Country 106 Kicks.

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My Country 106 Kicks, where we have more severe weather updates to bring you. We are currently tracking a severe thunderstorm warning that remains in effect until about 4:30 this afternoon for Western Cumming and Eastern Stanton counties. At 3:59, a severe thunderstorm was located 5 miles southwest of Pender, or 15 miles southeast of Wayne, moving northeast at 65 miles an hour. Now, with the storm, expect golf ball size hail. This is reported by emergency management. People and animals outdoors will be injured. Expect damage to roofs, siding, windows, and vehicles. Now, this severe storm will remain mostly over rural areas of Western Cumming and Eastern Stanton counties, including the Highway 15 and 32 Junction, the Highway 9 and 51 Junction, and the Omaha Reservation. Again, this is a severe thunderstorm warning that remains in effect until about 4:30 this afternoon for Western Cumming and Eastern Stanton counties. We'll be sure to keep you up to date right here on My Country 106 Kicks.

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We have more severe weather coverage to bring you. To start us off, we have a new severe thunderstorm warning that is in effect for southeastern Wayne County and northwestern Thurston County, going on until about 4:30 this afternoon. At 4:05, a severe thunderstorm was located 5 miles north of Wisner, or 12 miles southeast of Wayne, moving northeast at 60 miles an hour. Now, this is golf ball size hail that has been reported by emergency management, and the storm has a history of it northwest of Clarkson. Now, with this size of hail, remember, people and animals outdoors will be injured. Expect damage to roofs, siding, windows, and vehicles. This is expected to be around the Wakefield area here in about 4 minutes, and will be around the Emerson area at around 4:20. Again, this is a new severe thunderstorm warning that is in effect for southeastern Wayne County and northwestern Thurston County. Again, till about 4:30 this afternoon. We also have another severe thunderstorm warning in effect till 4:30 for western Cumming and eastern Stanton counties. For this one, expect golf ball size hail, and people and animals outdoors will be injured. Expect damage to roofs, siding, windows, and vehicles. Taking a look at the radar here, it looks like the problem area that we are following is just a little bit past the 275 road here as we follow our way up to the northeast. There is a little bit of red over top of Wayne, also heading up north or east northeast. So we'll be sure to keep you informed right here on My Country 106 Kicks.

0: My Country 106 Kicks, well, we have another severe weather update to bring you. We are currently tracking a couple of severe thunderstorm warnings that are in effect until about 4:30 this afternoon. So we have about 12 minutes left to see what happens here. Our first one that we're following is for Western Cumming County. Again, going on until about 4:30 this afternoon. At 4:17, severe thunderstorm was located 4 miles southwest of Hubbard, or 70 miles southwest of Sioux City, moving northeast at 65 miles an hour. With this storm, expect quarter-size hail that has been reported by emergency management. Expect damage to vehicles. The severe thunderstorm will remain mostly in rural areas of Western and Cumming County, including the Highway 9 and 51 Junction, as well as the Omaha Reservation. Again, this is a severe thunderstorm warning that is in effect till about 4:30 this evening for Western Cumming County. Now we have another severe thunderstorm warning that is in effect for southeastern Wayne County and northwestern Thurston County. Again, going on till about 4:30 this afternoon as well. At 4:05, a severe thunderstorm was located 5 miles north of Wisner, or 12 miles southeast of Wayne, moving northeast at 60 miles an hour. With this storm, expect golf ball size hail that was reported in the Clarkson area. People and animals outdoors will be injured. Expect damage to roofs, siding, windows, and vehicles. This is expected to be around the Emerson area right about now. Again, this is a severe thunderstorm warning that is in effect. Until about 4:30 this evening. We're now going to take a second and talk to our weatherology meteorologist just to get an idea of what's going on in the skies.
1: Once again, taking a look at a little bit of severe weather across a portion of the listening area this afternoon. A severe thunderstorm warning in effect for southeastern Wayne County. We also have northwestern Thurston County. That's in effect until 4:30. Tracking a severe thunderstorm 5 miles north of Wisner, or 12 miles southeast of Wayne, moving northeast at 60 miles per hour. And the hazard here, or concern at this point, golf ball size hail. And again, that active weather warning for the southeastern part of Wayne County and northwestern Thurston County until 4:30 as we go to weatherology. And Ray Miller, good afternoon.
2: And good afternoon once again. That storm has really popped up in the last couple of minutes ahead of our storms that we're watching down in Stanton and Cumming County, which also have severe thunderstorm warnings on them until 4:30 this afternoon. A couple of areas of large hail with this. The first, as you were just describing, in southeastern Wayne County. I'd put the largest hail about 7 miles south of Wakefield now and moving to the north-northeast, basically right up Highway 16. So folks, south of Wakefield, east of Wayne, need to prepare for that potential for at least a few golf ball-sized hailstones. Most of the hail will be a little bit smaller, but again, some potential for golf ball-sized hail. Similar story in northeastern Cumming County now. That storm has crossed Highway 275 and producing some large hail east of Wisner, north of Beamer, and west of Bancroft. So if you're in that area, right along Highway 51, a little bit of golf ball-sized hail possible with that thunderstorm as well. All of this moving northeast, moving fairly quickly at about 50 miles an hour. So stay tuned. We could have a couple of additional warnings here before all is said and done. The main severe weather event a little further south across far southeast Nebraska, where we've had multiple tornado warnings this afternoon. These kind of forming in the cooler air, so more hail of threat than anything else. And really, the threat will only last a brief while here. We're going to see the greater risk for severe weather shifting off to the southeast very quickly.
1: Hey, Ray, we appreciate the coverage. Again, a severe thunderstorm warning for southeastern Wayne County, also northwestern Thurston County. That's in effect until 4:30 this afternoon. 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
12: Jet's Country Weather.
13: Chance for storms this afternoon. Otherwise, cloudy skies expected. Daytime highs approaching 54. Northerly winds 10 to 15 miles per hour. Cloudy tonight, chance of rain showers, lows level off around 37. 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Currently 50.
0: 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We are also tracking a couple of severe thunderstorm warnings in our area. Our first one is going on until 4:30 this afternoon for Western Cumming County. At 4:17, a severe thunderstorm is located 4 miles southwest of Hubbard, or 17 miles southwest of Sioux City, moving northeast at 65 miles an hour. Now, with this storm, expect quarter-size hail and expect damage to vehicles. Now, this severe thunderstorm is set to remain mostly over rural areas of Western Cumming County, including the Highway 9 and 51 Junction. Again, this is a severe thunderstorm warning that is in effect until 4:30 this afternoon for Western Cumming County. So we have about 3 minutes left on this one to see if anything new happens with that. Our next severe thunderstorm warning is also until 4:30 this afternoon for southeastern Wayne County and northwestern Thurston County. At 4:05, a severe thunderstorm is located 5 miles north of Wisner, or 12 miles southeast of Wayne, moving northeast at 60 miles an hour. Now, with this storm, emergency management has reported golf ball size hail. And keep in mind, people and animals outdoors will be injured. Expect damaged roofs, siding, windows, and vehicles. Again, this is a severe thunderstorm warning in effect until 4:30 this afternoon for southeastern Wayne County and northwestern Thurston County. Taking a look at our radar here, it looks like a major portion of this storm, there's a little bit of two cells that we are following right now. The first cell looks like it just happened to be past the Pender area, at least according to this radar that I'm seeing right now. And the other portion looks like it's crossed the Highway 20. So we'll keep you up to date on My Country 106 Kicks.

0: My Country 106 Kicks. Well, we have good news as far as our severe weather coverage. The severe thunderstorm warnings that we have been following, all of them that have been going on till about 4:30, have been allowed to expire. The storms have moved out of the area or have worsened, or not worsened, have gotten better. So, those thunderstorm warnings that we have been following that have been going on till 4:30 have been allowed to expire. So that does mean we get to return to regular programming, which means it's time to find our qualifier.
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0: My Country 106 Kicks. Well, we have our 21st caller on the phone, Tristan. How's it going today, Tristan?
1: Going good.
0: Well, hopefully we make it better, right?
1: That's right, hopefully.
0: All right, let's go over our prize package here one more time. We have a new Cub Cadet XT1 LT42 riding lawnmower from Mark's Equipment in Battle Creek, a set of Adirondack outdoor chairs from TC Amish Home in Norfolk, a Traeger Pro 34 pellet grill from Dean's Market in Elgin, and a $500 gift certificate from Shamrock Nursery in Neal, Shamrock 2 in Norfolk, and Shamrock Garden Center in Neely. Now, of all of those, is there one in particular that's catching your eye?
1: Oh, they all sound pretty good to me.
0: We love that answer. All right. So we have some work to do. Old Rusty may or may not start up, but if he does, you'll be qualified for the giveaway on Saturday, May 30th. If not, you'll have to call back and try again at another time. All right?
1: Okay.
0: All right. Let's try Old Rusty. Come on. It started up. You are qualified.
1: Awesome.
0: All right. I'll have you stay on the line to get more information from you. But what station made you a qualifier?
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0: My Country 106 Kicks. Well, congratulations again to Tristan of Osmond for getting qualified for the Backyard Batch, proving that they were listening to severe weather coverage, right? They were ready to call in and be caller number 21. Remember, if you're unable to get in by phone, you can always go to those sponsored locations and sign up for the drawings there to potentially get qualified. Now, remember, this is the last week to potentially get qualified, so be sure and go and fill out those forms now. So that way you're there, just in case, right? Anyway, we have an opportunity now to check back in with Ray Miller with Weatherology and get a reference point for what to see in the skies for the rest of the night. Here it is.
1: And we continue looking at a little bit of severe weather across a portion of the listening area this afternoon. A severe thunderstorm warning in effect for southeastern Cumming County in northeast Nebraska. Also, Burt County in east central Nebraska. That's in effect until 5:30. As we go to Weatherology, Ray Miller, what can you tell us at this point?
2: Well, this is yet another storm capable of producing at least a little bit of golf ball sized hail. Right now it's located down in Dodge County, right around Hooper and Scribner, and moving to the northeast. That's going to take this across just the far eastern portion of Cumming County. I think the hail will stay east of West Point. We're also looking at that hail moving right up Highway 77 toward Oakland and Lyons in the western part of Burt County. So if you're in that area, be aware you do have some golf ball sized hail headed your way, along with at least the potential for some 60 mile an hour winds. I think that's a little bit less of a risk than the hail, but still, there is that possibility. Also seeing some new development back to the west into Colfax County. That could eventually get into more central portions of Cumming County, but that's a way off yet. That storm's still way down in the area south of Schuyler and moving to the northeast. So again, the immediate threat right along the Cumming and Burt County line, golf ball-sized hail possible over the next few minutes.
1: Yeah, so at this point, severe thunderstorm warning in effect for, like you said, southeastern Cumming County. We have Burt County, and that's in effect until 5:30 this evening. When bad weather breaks out, we break in with Weatherology, and this update brought to you by Courtesy Ford, Jay's Collision Center, and Stanton County Public Power District.
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3: Here are the afternoon cash grain bids from area elevators at mid-afternoon on Monday. Corn was trending higher by 21 cents. Beans were trending 36 cents higher. At ADM in Columbus, cash corn 455, new crop 483. Beamer Grain in Beamer, cash corn 422. Bloomin' Egg in Bloomfield, cash corn 422. Husker Ag in Plainview, cash corn 433, new crop 458. CIE in Norfolk, cash corn 433, new crop 458. Wawam's in Wakefield, cash corn 422. Wisner Farms in Wisner, cash corn 432, new crop 453. CVA 8120 in Randolph, cash corn 420, new crop 451, cash beans 1138, new crop 1127. ADM in Enola, cash corn 437, new crop 458, cash beans 1143, new crop 1131. Cargill and Albion, cash corn 440, new crop 468, cash beans 1213, new crop 1201. CVA in Humphrey, cash corn 425, new crop 449, cash beans 1130, new crop 1126. 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
14: From the WJAG and Norfolk Daily News newsroom, I'm Carson Snitzler. After more than four decades overseeing Norfolk's finances, Randy Gates is retiring as the city's finance officer, ending a 44-year career marked by major city projects, budget challenges, and decades of growth. The Norfolk Daily News reports Gates' retirement became effective Friday. During his tenure, he worked under multiple mayors and city administrators while helping guide Norfolk through economic development projects, infrastructure improvements, and financial challenges. Looking ahead, Gates said he hopes Norfolk continues pursuing growth and community development rather than pulling back on investment. The winner of the Republican nomination for the District 1 seat on the Madison County Board of Commissioners, Tim Reeves, is ready to hit the ground running. All three candidates, Kathy Nordby and Tim Cride being the others, were Republicans. So unless someone writes in a campaign, Reeves will be unopposed in November. He shared with News Talk WJAG his campaign strategy.
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14: 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Nebraska Game and Parks Commission will accept grant applications focusing on water safety, especially for children, through June 18th. 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And that's news from the WJAG and Norfolk Daily News newsroom. I'm Carson Snitzler. For those stories and more, go to WJAG.com.

0: Let's take a ride. Turning up with me. Yeah. 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

My Country 106 kicks your hand with Henry inside the Heritage Homes in Norfolk Studio and on the Norfolk Any radio app. And it's officially 5 o'clock on a Monday evening, which means it's time for our Ride and 5. It includes music from Sam Hunt, also some Brooks and Dunn, Kelsey Ballerini, even some Jake Owen on the way as we get ready for Backstage Country coming up tonight at 6. Tucker Wetmore is on the show this week. You're not gonna want to miss it. Also, keep an eye on the skies. I know that we will, just in case some weather happens. Hopefully not, but we will be here when it does. Anyway, we have music to play on My Country 106 Kicks.

0: Trouble, baby. It's after 5. Let's ride. It's the Ride at 5.
1: Let's go all the way
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somehow, some way. We was falling fast, we was jumping in. Blue jean halo hanging off a limb. Two American kids, just like them, every time we play.

0: welcome to a brand new week of Backstage Country with a brand new host. He has been nominated for ACM New Male Artist of the Year. He's currently nominated for Breakthrough Country Artist and Favorite Country Album at the American Music Awards. He's already earned back-to-back number ones, and he's here with us all week long. Tucker Whatmore, welcome.
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2: 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Jeff Hoster with 50 black first calf pairs. These are big broody heifers with a stout set of calves and 65 black white face short solid to broken mouth pairs. Stephen Matt Kaup with a complete dispersion of 22 reputation black second calf to solid mouth pairs. Brad Larson with 22 black white face first calf pairs. All calves are AI sired by Dynamic, Signal, or Architect. Sabatka Cattle and Hay with 30 short term pairs. Wes Palmer, 23 first calf pairs. Jay Stewart, 30 black and Hereford third calvers to solid mouth fall cows. Brad Bow and Tate Provines, 20 black first calf heifers to running age cows, calf in June. Mike and Brandon Hoster, 12 head of young black white face fall calvers. Barnes Ranch, 13 Hereford running age fall cows. Kurt Morrow, 10 Red Angus first calf heifers, plus several more. Check out our website for more details and videos. That's 200 pairs and over 100 bred cows Tuesday, May 19th at the Old Reliable Atkinson Livestock Market.
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11: Chance of rain showers tonight. Otherwise, cloudy skies expected. Lows dip down to about 37. Winds out of the northwest, 10 to 20 miles per hour. Daytime highs approaching 59. Tomorrow, sunshine mixed with clouds at times. From the Weatherology Weather Center, powered by weatherology.com, I'm meteorologist Jennifer Wojcicki for 106 Kicks. Currently, it's 48 degrees.

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7: Chance Country Weather.
8: Chance of rain showers tonight. Otherwise, cloudy skies expected. Lows dip down to about 37. Winds out of the northwest, 10 to 20 miles per hour. Daytime highs approaching 59. Tomorrow, sunshine mixed with clouds at times. 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Currently, it's 48 degrees.
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0: Hey, what's going on? 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
14: Chance Country Weather.
15: Chance of rain showers tonight. Otherwise, cloudy skies expected. Lows dip down to about 37. Winds out of the northwest 10 to 20 miles per hour. Daytime highs approaching 59. Tomorrow, sunshine mixed with clouds at times. From the Weatherology Weather Center, powered by weatherology.com, I'm meteorologist Jennifer Wojcicki for 106 Kicks. Currently, it's 48 degrees.
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